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2: 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I know this is something I gotta do, but that don't mean I want to. What I'm trying to say is that I love you. I feel like this is coming to an end.

Continuous. That's the way we play our songs. One after another, without stopping. 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
1: Hi, my name's Jordan, and this September I'm taking on a 30-kilometre trek with suicide prevention charity Calm, alongside Danny Jones of McFly. I'm walking in memory of my brother Tyler, and because I believe nobody should ever feel like suicide is their only option. There are lots of ways you can support this cause, including joining me at Rotherham Titans Rugby Club at 8:30pm on Thursday the 20th of August for a music-themed quiz. Entry is just £1, all money raised helping us to create a world where nobody has to live miserably. 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
1: Unable to afford basics like food and heating has hit a record high. Analysis from the Joseph Rowntree Foundation shows 7.5 million households haven't been able to afford at least one essential item in the last 6 months. The report suggests Andy Burnham is taking over as Prime Minister when the cost of living has never been higher. Speaking before he entered Number 10, Mr. Burnham outlined his priorities.
2: Let's deal with some of the pressures people are under in terms of the everyday bills that they're paying. You know, life has changed for people and it's not necessarily got better. And I think we just need to be relentlessly focused on that.
1: Anna Sarwar is to step down as Scottish Labour leader after being made a life peer and appointed a business minister in Andy Burnham's government. He becomes the latest senior figure to be promoted following Mr. Burnham's arrival in Downing Street. US Defence Secretary Pete Hegseth says the war with Iran has cost around $37 billion so far. His appearance before a Senate committee was repeatedly interrupted by anti-war protesters calling for an end to the bombing in Iran and Palestine. Young obese women are driving a rise in early on type 2 diabetes across England. Researchers from Imperial College London found that while older people still make up most new cases, it's increasing rapidly in people aged under 40. Dr. Shivani Misra led the research.
3: What we think is going on is that younger people are now developing obesity, and not just, you know, slightly obese, severe obesity, at younger ages, and because of that, they're developing type 2 diabetes much earlier on in life.
1: Morgan Rogers has become the most expensive British footballer of all time after signing for Chelsea from Aston Villa for £117 million. The England international has agreed a 7-year contract at Stamford Bridge. And a rare sighting of a puffin chick known as a puffling has given conservationists fresh hopes for Dorset's dwindling puffin population. That's the latest. I'm Daisy Steele.
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4: A dry and sunny morning for most with some very warm sunshine. Staying cloudy and cool in the far north though, with light showers possible. A high of 27 degrees Celsius.
0: 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Now. Kicking off another hour of the best variety of hits across

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Raw Marsh. 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
1: Sunam told the first meeting of his cabinet they must take the pressure off those struggling with the cost of living. A Joseph Rowntree Foundation report shows over 7.5 million people have cut back on essential goods like food or heating over the past 6 months. Here's Energy Secretary Miatta Farmbuller.
2: We understand that people are under a huge amount of pressure. So £45 off electricity bills by cutting VAT is a down payment to give people just a bit of breathing room whilst we do the job of driving down energy bills for good.
1: Two of the men jailed over the death of PC Andrew Harper could be released early under the government's prisoner release scheme. Jesse Cole and Albert Bowers were convicted of manslaughter after the officer was dragged to his death while responding to a burglary in Berkshire in 2019. Mr. Harper's mother says it feels like a slap in the face. US Defense Secretary Pete Hegseth says the war with Iran has now cost $37 billion. He's asking Congress to approve $87 billion in extra defense funding. Young obese women are driving a rise in early onset type 2 diabetes across England. Researchers from Imperial College London found that while older people still make up most new cases, it's increasing rapidly in people aged under 40. Morgan Rogers says he's so excited to play for a club he's always admired after signing for Chelsea from Aston Villa. The £117 million move makes Rogers the most expensive British player. Former Chelsea and midfielder Jody Morris says this could lead to more big signings at Stamford Bridge.
3: Huge signing, albeit to say I was surprised would be an understatement. Sometimes when you sign a sort of marquee signing and one that kind of pricks people's ears up, you can then maybe get ones to follow, and I'm sure that's what everybody at Chelsea is hoping for after this signing.
1: And a rare sighting of a puffin chick has given conservationists fresh hopes for Dorset's dwindling puffin population. That's the latest time, Daisy.
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4: A dry and sunny morning for most with some very warm sunshine. Staying cloudy and cool in the far north though, with light showers possible, a high of 27 degrees Celsius.
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1: A dry and sunny morning for most with some very warm sunshine. Staying cloudy and cool in the far north, though, with light showers possible. A high of 27 degrees Celsius.
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1: Andy Burnham told the first meeting of his cabinet they must take the pressure off those struggling with the cost of living. A Joseph Rowntree Foundation report shows over 7.5 million people have cut back on essential goods like food or heating over the past 6 months. Here's Energy Secretary Miatta Farmbulla.
2: We understand that people are under a huge amount of pressure. So £45 off electricity bills by cutting VAT is a down payment to give people just a bit of breathing room whilst we do the job of driving down energy bills for good.
1: Anas Sarwar is to step down as Scottish Labour leader after being made a life peer and appointed a business minister in Andy Burnham's government. He's the latest senior figure to be promoted. US Defence Secretary Pete Hegseth says the war with Iran has now cost £28 billion. He's asking Congress to approve additional defence funding. Two of PC Andrew Harper's killers could be released early under the government's prisoner release scheme. Jesse Cole and Albert Bowers were convicted of manslaughter after the officer's death in Berkshire in 2019. Mr. Harper's mother says it feels like a slap in the face. Morgan Rogers says he's so excited to play for a club he's always admired after signing for Chelsea from Aston Villa. The £117 million move makes Rogers the most expensive British player, ahead of Elliot Anderson and Jude Bellingham. Former Chelsea midfielder Jody Morris says this could lead to more big signings at Stamford Bridge.
3: Huge signing, albeit to say I was surprised would be an understatement. Sometimes when you sign a sort of marquee signing and one that kind of pricks people's ears up, you can then maybe get ones to follow, and I'm sure that's what everybody at Chelsea is hoping for after this signing.
1: And Amazon founder Jeff Bezos has been approached to buy a stake in Liverpool Football Club. The businessman with an estimated fortune of almost £200 billion has held talks about joining a syndicate of investors. That's the latest. I'm Daisy Steele.
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4: A dry and sunny morning for most with some very warm sunshine. Staying cloudy and cool in the far north though, with light showers possible. A high of 27 degrees Celsius.
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Woodhouse. Kiberton. 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Love local. Love music. 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You can say-

0: this Sunday. I'll tell you what, 10-1, get your radio station or your TV, tune to Rother Radio and listen to me, Dave Evans, playing 3 hours of the best in music. Couple of cheeky remixes, your choice of music in the listeners' picks, so why not stick the kettle on, break out the biscuits, and just chill out and listen to the best radio station around. 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
1: Hi, my name's Jordan, and this September I'm taking on a 30-kilometre trek with suicide prevention charity Calm, alongside Danny Jones of McFly. I'm walking in memory of my brother Tyler, and because I believe nobody should ever feel like suicide is their only option. There are lots of ways you can support this cause, including joining me at Rotherham Titans Rugby Club at 8:30pm on Thursday the 20th of August for a music-themed quiz. Entry is just £1, all money raised helping us to create a world where nobody has to live miserably. Other things you can do include checking out my fundraising page at justgiving.com/page/trek for Tyler or supporting me over on my socials where you can view some of my silliness with suicide prevention at L-U-S-C-A-T-H. 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
1: An anti-poverty charity says the number of homes unable to afford basics like food is at its highest since 2021, as Andy Burnham makes the cost of living central to his new government. But critics question how he'll fund a VAT cut on electricity bills in Britain. Meanwhile, the business secretary is expected to announce a £600 million package for the aerospace sector later. Conservative leader Kemi Badenoch wants to see the details.
2: The defence industry, the aerospace industry, the people who will help protect us are saying that it's getting very hard to do business in this country. What's Andy Burnham going to do to help businesses like these, right all the way down to small businesses on the high street?
1: PC Andrew Harper's mum says she feels sick at the prospect two of her son's killers could soon be freed. Meanwhile, Defence Secretary Wes Streetings apologised after a microphone picked up a joke about the early prisoner release programme. Chemicals posing a serious health risk to humans have been found at three illegal waste dumps in England. The Environment Agency says it's considering the findings of a Sky News investigation, which uncovered one site in Gloucestershire was emitting almost four times as many toxins as an average car exhaust. Jane Bottomley works at a primary school nearby.
3: Sometimes we do have to close the windows, especially in the summer. We did smell it from the school, and obviously that impacts children when they're learning, and we've had to keep them from going outside for later.
1: More than 1,000 staff at Britain's biggest police force have been deemed unsuitable and removed from their posts, but inspectors say the Met still needs to improve its vetting. A UK aid worker has been flown home from the Democratic Republic of the Congo after possible exposure to Ebola. The humanitarian worker has no symptoms and is being monitored in isolation at a specialist London hospital as a precaution. And Morgan Rodgers is Britain's most expensive footballer. He's joined Chelsea from Aston Villa on a seven-year deal worth £117 million. That's the latest. I'm Faye Rollins.
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4: Dry with sunny spells, especially across central and southern parts where it will be very warm. Cloudier and cooler across Scotland and parts of Northern Ireland with the chance of some rain and highs of 26 degrees Celsius.
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to be local. Baton, Kiverton, Hackenthorpe. 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

is Rother Radio, and we're just going to pause to let the other guys catch up. That should be long enough. 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

0: Good morning and welcome to the Morning Report from Radio News Hub. I'm Lucy Gorman-Lee. How are you doing? Well, when I got here, I've noticed the mornings are getting darker already. Where is this shade going? Well, I'll tell you what, we've got plenty going on today, so let's see what's coming up.
1: So Toby was one of the first cases that we did. He had a very difficult, deep tumour. So it's difficult, and it was in a very important area of brain, requiring sort of trying to manoeuvre down along very important blood vessels.
0: A teenager has become one of the first people to have a brain tumour treated using brand new tech. Also coming up, do you know what's really living next door? Turns out you might have a dangerous animal nearby as we find out how many precarious pets are living in the UK. Are you eating the right foods? Many of us aren't. It's being called the biggest threat to the nation's health. And
2: I hope they catch my passion. I think it is catching. I think curiosity can take you to places which will change your life.
0: Marvel star Tom Hiddleston says a trip back nearly 2,000 years is exactly what we need today, this documentary about Pompeii. A quick look at the weather. Most areas will be dry with sunny spells, especially across central and southern Britain, where it will be very warm. Cloudier and cooler across northern Scotland and parts of Northern Ireland, with some light rain or drizzle developing at times, as a high of 26 degrees Celsius. But first, let's take a look at the other stories making the headlines with Frankie in the newsroom.
3: Andy Burnham's continuing his shake-up of British politics with a series of new ministerial appointments last night. He's now expected to make Scottish Labour leader Anas Sawra appear and put him in a revamped Department for Business, Innovation, Science and Trade. Mr Burnham told his cabinet yesterday he'll lead a cost-of-living government after announcing a tax cut on electricity bills. Meanwhile, new Defence Secretary Wes Streeting has apologised after making a joke about the early release of prisoners caught accidentally on a microphone. He says he hopes everyone can see there was no ill intent behind it. The increase in employment and national insurance contributions should be modified for all workers under 25. That's according to MPs, Holly Hughes reports.
4: Calls by the Work and Pensions Committee are in a bid to help cut the numbers of young people not in education, employment or training. They say the government must go further and faster to address the travesty of high levels of NEETs. Meanwhile, new Prime Minister Andy Burnham has pledged to help more young people into work by changing the education system and providing them with more support.
3: Self-harm content is being fed to young people on social media without them searching for it. A University of Oxford study says algorithms mean the content can appear anyway. Chris Ferguson is the spokesperson for the children's charity, the Molly Rose Foundation.
5: What we want to see is, you know, the introduction of essentially a ban on personalised algorithms for under 16s unless platforms meet strict safety conditions. So they should not be able to recommend harmful content to children. They should make sure they deliver sort of a diverse range of content.
3: A humanitarian worker is being monitored at a specialist hospital in London after potential exposure to the Ebola virus. They were medically evacuated from the Democratic Republic of Congo, where they've been treating patients with the disease. The UK Health Security Agency say it's a highly precautionary measure. They're said to be doing well and continue to be monitored. And more than 80 cyclists are setting off on an annual near 300-mile bike ride to remember MP Jo Cox, who was murdered in 2016. The 11th Jo Cox Way event aims to keep her legacy alive by championing the causes she was passionate about.
0: Okay, let's see what's made today's front pages. First off, the Metro write and struck on head 21 times with hammer, as do the Sun and the Daily Express. Well, yesterday, details began to emerge about the death of former MP Anne Widdecombe as the man charged with murder appeared at the Old Bailey. Prosecutors say Anne was attacked in her home while she ate lunch. 28-year-old Joshua Carey from Rotherham was arrested on suspicion of murder earlier this month. Elsewhere, lots of photos of new Prime Minister Andy Burnham on the newsstands. The iPaper write, cost of living, cost of living, cost of living. The Times reports Burnham signals cuts to pay for spending pledges. The Daily Mail write, who's going to pay the bill for Andy's largesse? And The Guardian say Burnham implores Cabinet to find ways to tackle cost of living crisis. Well, at the start of his premiership, he's announced an £850 million tax cut on electricity bills. From October, the bills will be VAT-free, saving households around £45 a year. And there's a photograph of Angela Rayner arriving at Downing Street on the front of the Daily Telegraph. She's returned to Cabinet as Housing Secretary, with a few other familiar faces making returns too, such as Wes Streeting, Louise Hague and Lucy Powell. Online, there's chats about last night's episode of Love Island. It was the Grafties. That's the show's awards ceremony, if you're not too sure. But the contestants are shown dramatic moments on the big screen, revealing things they may not know. Well, brothers Aidan and Cavan have got people chatting after some of their scenes on the show. The winners will be crowned in Monday's final. Now, on to our first story, and a teenage boy has become one of the first people to have a brain tumour treated using brand new technology. 13-year-old Toby Pert from the Highlands was treated at the Royal Hospital for Children in Glasgow. The 3D exoscope is designed to enhance precision during complex brain surgery and improve outcomes. Roddy O'Kane is one of the surgeons who operated on Toby. He told us more about his new tech.
6: Traditionally, in neurosurgery, we often use what's called an operating microscope, which is, you know, a heavy piece of equipment that allows you to magnify and get light into sort of dark, small corridors that you use surgically. That's by watching through two eyepieces. There's normally you and an assistant. So two people will be at the microscope. And there is a screen to the side so that other people in theatre can kind of see, you know, what's going on in the small screen. The exoscope is a very new piece of equipment that we've taken on. And instead of looking through eyepieces, we look up to a TV screen, but also it's in three dimension. So you have polarized glasses. So it's a 3D, which means you don't have the problem of turning, contorting, and sort of ergonomic problems that you will find and having to try and look around very small angles, because the scope moves without you being in contact with it. And in fact, moves much better than you will with the traditional microscope, and also magnifies much better. I suppose in the simple thing, it's like going from a car to an aeroplane in terms of its maneuverability or adaptability, that type of thing. So, you know, we're the first sort of pediatric unit to ever have taken it on. Like everything, you know, there is a kind of a learning curve with it. It slows the operation a wee bit when you start to get used to it. But we've found that we've all adapted very quickly. And all my colleague consultants here, you know, everybody was really pro and actually sees the benefits of it. So Toby was one of the like first cases that that we did. He had a very difficult, deep tumour. So it's difficult, and it was in a very important area of brain, requiring sort of trying to maneuver down along very important blood vessels and trying to minimize what you would call collateral damage to normal brain. But his wasn't quite eloquent brain, but we managed to get the tumor removed. He had weakness, but that resolved, just an association with swelling. And the benefit, you know, with the scope is not just to myself or to Toby, the whole team in theatre now, because it's on a large screen, everybody can get to see it for training, our trainees, for the nursing staff, anaesthetic staff, everybody who's involved can, you know, get the real experience and live update what is happening at that moment. So, you know, it's been really valuable for us.
0: Now, how would you feel if you knew there was a venomous snake living next door, or something larger like a lion? Well, believe it or not, there's more than 2,000 dangerous animals being kept as pets in Britain. That's according to research by wildlife charity Born Free. They reckon more than 2,200 animals classed as dangerous, including pit vipers, tigers and crocodiles, are being legally kept in homes and other private settings. They're calling for an overhaul of the 50-year-old legislation surrounding this. Chris Lewis is the charity's captivity research and policy manager. Our reporter Holly caught up with him to find out more.
7: People may be shocked to know that you can legally keep almost any wild animal as a pet currently in Britain. There are only a certain number of those which require a license, whether those be primates or those which are categorised as dangerous. And you need a license to keep those under the Dangerous Wild Animals Act, which is now 50 years old this year. And Born Free's data has revealed that there are over 2,200 wild animals categorised as dangerous currently being kept across Britain today.
8: Goodness, and what can being kept in captivity do for these animals?
7: We must realise and understand that wild animals have incredibly complex physical, psychological, social and nutritional needs, and they are not suited to being kept in a captive environment. So most animals, they are not domesticated, and they do inherently suffer when they're kept in a captive setting, which is completely unsuited to their wild needs.
8: Why do you think that people want to keep them? If, as you say, it's not necessarily best for the animal.
7: So over time, there have been incredible changes in the trends in keeping what would be referred to as exotic pets. The internet and social media have resulted in a growth in the online trade in wildlife. And there are certain species, sadly, which are considered to be fashionable or trendy. And that does lead to a desire in people wanting to keep those animals. But they don't fully realize the complexities involved with keeping those animals, nor do they realize the long-term commitment involved in their care either.
8: So now, of course, you're hoping to get that law allowing people to keep these so-called exotic animals repealed. How are you campaigning?
7: Yes, so Born Free believes that the wider legal framework governing the trade in and keeping of wild animals as pets is outdated, and it's no longer fit for purpose, and that includes the Dangerous Wild Animals Act. It's failed to keep pace with the modern keeping trends, and hasn't kept pace with our modern understanding of animal welfare either. So we are calling on the government to undertake a comprehensive review and an urgent reform of the legislation governing the keeping and trading of wild animals as pets.
0: Still to come, a Hollywood actor takes on documentary making.
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0: Poor diet is now thought to be one of the biggest threats to the nation's health, with experts warning that many of us are missing out on the foods that could help protect against serious illness. Health campaigners say the focus needs to shift away from simply cutting out unhealthy foods and towards encouraging people to eat more nutrition-rich ingredients, with nuts and seeds among those being highlighted for their long-term health benefits. Our reporter Rosie Book has been speaking to NHS GP and nutritionist Dr. Rupi Ortler about why the UK's approach to healthy eating may need to rethink and the simple changes people can make to improve their diets.
12: Diet-related illness now costs the UK billions of pounds every single year, and it's not just in the UK. This is a global phenomenon. Diet is literally the key driver for the majority of illnesses globally. And despite decades of public health messaging around obesity and type 2 diabetes, cardiovascular disease in particular is still rising. And so rather than being doom and gloom about it, I actually see this as a really important opportunity to make people more aware of diet. But instead of focusing on the restriction element, which has been a key theme throughout all public health messaging, I think one of the things that we haven't talked about enough is the addition of our diet and what simple things that we can do to add things more to our diet that are currently missing that certainly move the needle on our health.
8: So you've briefly mentioned about not focusing on eating less of bad things, but more of the foods that we're missing. Could you give specific examples of what these foods are and why they are particularly important?
12: Yeah, so the foods that we're systematically under-eating are nuts, seeds, whole grains, and other fiber-rich foods like fiber-rich vegetables and fruits. And if you look at the latest nutritional surveys within the UK, there is a chronic and incredible amount of under-eating fiber. In fact, 96% of UK adults are currently failing to hit even the basic level of 30 grams of fiber per day. And the average is anywhere between 15 and 16 grams per day of fiber, which is just not good enough, because we know fiber is so important. And when you increase fiber, looking at observational data, you can meaningfully lower your risk of a whole bunch of different conditions.
8: And where can listeners go to find out more information about what you've spoken about?
12: So you can go to the Whitworth's homepage and look up Gaps to Gains. It's the white paper that basically explains the evidence behind everything that we've discussed today and how impactful nuts and seeds and dry fruit can be to everyone's health.
0: And finally, if you're more familiar with Tom Hiddleston as Marvel's mischievous Loki than as a Classics graduate, this might surprise you. The Hollywood actor is heading back almost 2,000 years in a new documentary exploring the ancient city of Pompeii and the devastating eruption of Mount Vesuvius. Ben's been looking into it.
13: How well do you know Pompeii? Well, you might have heard the song by Bastille or heard about the eruption of Mount Vesuvius and the preservation of bodies. But Tom Hiddleston's new documentary explores what it tells us about the culture at the time. The Marvel star, who played Loki himself, is swapping superheroes for ancient history. And according to Tom, this is much more than just another job to him. He's been obsessed with classics since he was a teenager, even studying the subject at Cambridge.
2: I hope they catch my passion. I think it is catching. I think curiosity is can take you to places which will change your life, and that's what it did to me. I've always loved the classics. It was my degree at university, that was my BA. And by classics, I mean the study almost in totality, as much as you can do in 3 years, the study of ancient Greek and ancient Roman literature, culture, philosophy, philology, history, the ancient world that they are the roots of Western European society.
13: It'll be a three-part National Geographic series that explores life in Pompeii before, during, and after the eruption of Mount Vesuvius nearly 2,000 years ago. Rather than focusing only on the disaster, though, it tells the story of ordinary people, families, shopkeepers, soldiers, whose lives were frozen in time. The series mixes drama with archaeology, using the latest discoveries to recreate what life would have been like in one of the Roman Empire's busiest cities before everything changed in a matter of hours. And Hiddleston says what struck him the most wasn't the scale of the eruption, but the humanity of the people caught up in it.
2: I hope if you've never been to Pompeii, that this is a thrilling introduction, because Pompeii itself is a gateway for that conversation. You can literally, of course not literally, but it feels like you can travel back in time, because the eruption, the volcanic eruption of Mount Vesuvius and the pyroclastic flow of pumice and volcanic ash and superheated rock has preserved this ancient city of 20,000 people for all time, which means you can walk through the past and feel the memories of our ancestors in the walls of those buildings. I found it magical when I went there when I was 17. I find it magical now. I find it very reassuring to think of the deep past, the ancient world. It's a safe place to ask big questions, important questions about who we are and where we're going. But more than anything, I hope you feel something. I've tried to honor the lives of the people of Pompeii. They were ordinary people like us. They were families and fishermen and business owners and soldiers and friends and lovers and mothers and sons. They weren't people who expected their lives to be remembered. So I hope I've honored their humanity and their courage.
13: Helping bring the stories to life is historian and archaeologist Darius Arya, who spent years studying Pompeii. He says what's so remarkable is that the city gives us an incredibly rare snapshot of everyday Roman life.
14: I've done so many shows, and I love doing shows on Julius Caesar and Augustus and Nero and Caligula and so forth, but that's not all what the ancient world was. It was average people. And that's definitely, you know, there's more and more evidence, more and more attention in the scholarship. So this is complementing that and is showing us, giving us insights from people, you know, some of the big spread, somebody that, you know, works in the field, somebody, right, that has a business. And that's real life. Most people are from that reality. And only in cities like Pompeii and Herculaneum do we have that much information that we could tell these stories. Can't really do that anywhere else. So that's the special story that's being shared, just the, how much depth there is in a Pompeii and in Herculaneum.
13: Pompeii Out of Time with Tom Hiddleston starts on National Geographic and streams on Disney Plus from the 23rd of July.
0: Well, that's all we've got time for on today's Morning Report from Radio News Hub. I'm Lucy Gorman-Lee. Thanks for joining us. We'll be back tomorrow with more. Bye for now.
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1: Seven. Most single bus fares in England will be capped at £2 from January. Devolved governments will get funding to do the same. Most of the £454 million costs coming from a reallocation of money earmarked for international climate finance. Critics question the maths, arguing yesterday's VAT cut on electricity bills relies on scrapping an unfunded scheme. Our political correspondent Alexandra Rogers says Andy Burnham's making cost of living a government priority.
2: Andy Burnham really set out his intention early yesterday in that first meeting of the cabinet, telling those around the cabinet table that they had to be a cost of living government, that people should have the sense that help is coming, and he kept using the word hope.
1: Two of PC Andrew Harper's killers may be eligible for early release under plans to ease prison overcrowding. The officer was dragged behind a car in Berkshire in 2019. Speaking 2 years later, his widow Lizzie spoke about her successful campaign to see mandatory life sentences for anyone who kills an emergency worker.
3: I remember sitting in the garden having a conversation about why we needed to do this, and it started with a sense of feeling of injustice, feeling of anger, and this isn't right, and something needs to change.
1: The Environment Agency says it's carefully considering findings revealing hundreds of chemicals at illegal waste sites. At one location in England, analysis found almost four times as many toxins than typically found in car exhaust emissions. US Defence Secretary Pete Hegseth says the war with Iran has now cost £28 billion. America's recently resumed airstrikes. We've just had the latest inflation figures for June. It shows the rate of price rises slowed from 2.8% in May to 2.6%. And Jeff Bezos has been approached to buy a stake in Liverpool Football Club. The Amazon founder has been previously linked with possible NFL bids, but no deal was reached. That's the latest. I'm Faye Romans.
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4: Morgan Rogers has joined Chelsea from Aston Villa for a fee understood to be £117 million. He signed a seven-year deal to move to Stamford Bridge despite Arsenal being the favourite to secure his signature. It's understood the chance to work with new Chelsea boss Xabi Alonso was a key factor in persuading Rogers to join. In other transfer news, Chelsea are also interested in signing England defender John Stones on a free transfer following his departure from Manchester City. And Aston Villa have made a bid to sign Chelsea winger Alejandro Garnacho on loan. Elsewhere, Hearts have got off to a chaotic start in their attempt to qualify for the Champions League. They've been beaten 4-0 in the first leg against Austria's Sturm Graz. They play the second leg at Tynecastle on Tuesday. Luke Littler has continued the defence of his World Match Play title after a tense 11-8 victory over Nathan Aspinall. After producing a 9-dart finish in the opening leg, Littler held off a strong fight back from Aspinall, saying it's the best game they've had. And in cricket, Ben Stokes has scored an unbeaten century in his first game since retiring from England duty. He helped Durham to a 5-wicket victory over Derbyshire in the one-day cup.
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6: Okay, how's it faring out there this morning? Actually, not too bad. Things seem to be moving quite nicely through the county this morning. We'll start in Thorn, Fieldside in King Street, and moving really well, heading out towards the M18. And the 18 as well, that is moving really, really nicely down from Junction 6 at Thorn, past 5, the turn-off for the M180 and Doncaster North services. Down through 4 on Thorpe, down towards 3, of course. That will get busy a little bit later on, as will Junction 2, which is the interchange with the A1. But right down to 1 this morning, all looking really good for drivers on the M18. A1, that's moving pretty nicely, heading up towards Wandsworth and then a little bit further afield as well. So let's take a look at Doncaster. All moving well this morning. We're around the town. Racecourse roundabout looking good. York Street looking really good as well. Trafford Way and Ledger Way all moving quite nicely this morning. It's also looking good as you head down Ledger Way and along Bowlby Road as well, heading into town. So let's cross over the border into Rotherham. Looking good as you head down towards Thriver and then down, of course, towards the Mushroom Roundabout at Dalton in the centre of Rotherham. All good around the roundabouts, heading down from the St Anne's Roundabout right through to Eccles this morning and then along, of course, to Canclow as well on Borgie Road. That's moving pretty good up towards Bramley this morning and then across towards Hellaby and into Maltby. Central Sheffield looking good as well, moving quite nicely on the parkway this morning. Central Sheffield as well, the roundabouts right through to the university, looking pretty good. One place just to tell you about, Furnival Street, closed from the Keys Hotel just over towards the other side of Derek Dooley Way. With the exception of that, it's all looking good in Sheffield as well. Now, if you've seen something that we haven't told you about so far and you're relying on the world knowing about, then the Jambuster line is open for your calls. Let us know about it and we'll tell the world about it in our next bulletin right here at Rother Radio.
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6: Yeah, flinging out those curtains open wide. What's it doing out there this morning? Well, I'll tell you, we have had a few spots of rain. It is a bit cloudy as well. Otherwise, it is going to be turning dry with variable cloud and warm sunny spells, light winds and temperatures across the four towns of the county of 24 centigrade.
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6: Is it midweek already? Seems like the week's on fast forward. It is, you know, Wednesday, the 22nd of July. Good morning, cappers. Rise and shine. Come out of your pits. I'll play the hits for you through until 11. My name's Big Dave. Welcome to me world.
8: Now. Kicking off another hour of the best variety of hits across Rotherham and Sheffield.

to be local. Forward. Dinnington. Firth Park. Love local. Love music. 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

It's not as strange a combination as you and me. I tell you something, though. Was Not Was, Kim Basinger, and Ozzy Osbourne. You wouldn't get that if you put a spread bet on at you know where. Yes, you wouldn't, would you? That's Shake Your Head from 1993. And a corker to get a start. A song I've not played in absolutely ages. Well done, computer, for picking Jackie Graham's Set Me Free from 1986. It is Wednesday. How you diddling? You good? Yeah? You ready for another day, champ? Yeah? You ready to face the world? You ready to head off on holiday today? I know some of you have started your 6 weeks holidays today, so you're ready for jetting off somewhere. Whatever you're doing, let us be the soundtrack to it, and let our good friends at McDonald's feed and water you while you're on the move. We, in the meantime, will bring you good music, we'll bring you news to get you up to speed, we'll keep you on the move with the latest traffic and travel. We'll also bring you an uninterrupted hour of good songs between 9 and 10 in the More Music Hour, and this very day, Wednesday the 22nd of July, we are going back to the 80s in the top 10 at 10. Which year, though? You will find out right about 5 to 9. So, if your mother doesn't know about us, tell her. If your friends don't know about us, tell them. And if you're listening to The Noisy Neighbour or 108 The Pigeon, retune now. You're listening out for ABBA. Does Your Mother Know? Put it in your preset, lock it in, and

0: got a little bit of ABBA. I know you're singing along to that. I know you're dancing in your pants for it, but for goodness sake, move away from the window. You'll scare the neighbours, particularly in that pair of old Grundies. Buy some new pants, for goodness sake. I can see through them. They've got holes all over them. It's like a piece of Gouda. Horrible thought. It's Rother Radio. Morning, how the devil are you? Hey, I want to play a game with you this morning. I want to see how many of you are hiring cars at the moment. As you know, my car is still poorly, and I've got some time off coming to myself. Not next week, but the week after. And then I've got a fortnight to get things up to speed at the moment. One of them is going and buying a new car. So at the moment, I'm hiring them. And I want to know who is hiring the same cars as well, because I'm doing something and it's a little bit sneaky. Every time I hire a car, you know, talking about setting the presets for Rother Radio, if you go into the hire cars I've had, every one that I've hired, I've put Rother Radio as number one as a preset on their car radio, if you're listening on DAB. I want to know if anybody can work out before the end of the week who I'm hiring cars with. It will become obvious if you hire through the same person that I do. Right, we continue. We have music on the way in just a moment from Gabrielle and Katy Perry. Plus, we'll get you up to speed with what's happening on the roads this morning. The latest traffic and travel for South Yorkshire. That's in 2 minutes on The Leader at Breakfast Time. This is Rother.
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4: It was just another day. A familiar drive through familiar country. But then, just around the corner, came the unexpected. He'd let his speed creep a little too high as he approached a bend. And he was no longer driving at the right speed for the road. The scary thing is, he didn't even realize. Driving even a little too fast for the situation is a major cause of collisions, especially on country roads where you don't know what's around the corner. Think. Don't let your speed creep.
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5: Can you see up Borchie Road from where you are towards Wickersley? What can you see?
6: Just standing traffic, lorries, cars, both lanes are absolutely chock-a-block. And there's a police cordon in place.
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0: Okay, how's it faring out there this morning? Actually, not too bad. Things seem to be moving quite nicely through the county this morning. We'll start in Thorn, Fieldside and King Street. Moving really well, heading out towards the M18 and the 18 as well. That is moving really, really nicely down from Junction 6 at Thorn, past 5, the turn off for the M180 and Doncaster North services. Down through 4 on Thorpe, down towards 3 of

0: around the town. Racecourse roundabout looking good. York Street looking really good as well. Trafford Way and Ledger Way all moving quite nicely this morning. It's also looking good as you head down Ledger Way and along Bowlby Road as well, heading into town. So let's cross over the border into Rotherham. Looking good as you head down towards Thriver and then down, of course, towards the Mushroom roundabout at Dalton in the centre of Rotherham. All good around the roundabouts, heading down from the St Anne's roundabout right through to Ickles this morning, and then along the course to Canclow as well on Borgie Road. That's moving pretty good up towards Bramley this morning, and then across towards Hellaby and into Mulby. Central Sheffield looking good as well, moving quite nicely on the parkway this morning. Central Sheffield as well, the roundabouts right through to the university, looking pretty good. One place just to tell you about, Furnival Street closed from the Keys Hotel just over towards the other side of Derrick Dooley Way. But with the exception of that, it's all looking good in Sheffield as well. Now, if you've seen something that we haven't told you about so far and you're reliant on the world knowing about, then the Jambuster line is open for your calls. Let us know about it and we'll tell the world about it in our next bulletin right here at Rother Radio.
1: 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Stuck in traffic? 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

0: Katy Perry, Skip Marley, Chained to the Rhythm. Prior to that, it was Gabrielle and When a Woman, right here on The Leader at Breakfast Time, the one that you'll find on DAB Plus online, on your smart speaker, on your mobile phone. 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The one with a 60-second update. The one with the biggest variety of hits. The one and only one is Rother Radio. 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
1: From Radio News Hub, I'm Frankie Hairsign. Andy Burnham is continuing his drive to tackle the cost of living, now cupping most single bus fares across England at £2, to be backed by £454 million of funding. Inflation's eased to 2.6% in a temporary boost for the new Prime Minister. It's a sharper drop than expected, but higher energy bills are expected to push it back up. A health worker is being monitored at a hospital in London after potentially being exposed to the Ebola virus. And Morgan Rogers has joined Chelsea from Aston Villa for a fee of around £117 million.
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3: Harry Styles has been forced to cancel a gig in Brazil due to tour illness. The singer kicked off the first two shows of the Brazil leg of his Together Together tour at the weekend, but a show in Sao Paulo will now not happen. Following his four shows there, he's then set to play another six in Mexico City. US actress Kaylee Hottle, best known for starring in Godzilla vs. Kong, has died aged just 19. Her father has announced the teenager, who appeared in the popular sci-fi film and its sequel, was killed in a car crash in Maryland. American talk show host Rosie O'Donnell says Manjaro changed her life. The 64-year-old, best known for hosting her daytime TV program, has lost nearly 30 kilograms on the weight loss drug. She's also admitted to undergoing a facelift because losing weight left her with a lot of excess skin, which she says made her look sad. And in the wake of the hugely successful Christopher Nolan film, the Odyssey audiobooks have seen a surge on Spotify. Listeners have increased an incredible 310% in the past few days.
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0: everybody thinks that Kylie was the original hit maker in the Minogue family. Actually, it was Danny who was famous because she was on a junior Showtime in Australia. They managed to get Kylie on with her. They sang Sisters Are Doing It For Themselves. Somebody just looked at them and thought, actually, she's got a half-decent voice. She'll do well, that kid. Then she ended up in Neighbours. The rest is history. I tell you, prior to that, new music on Rother Radio, Disco Bambino, Nile Rodgers and Sophie Ellis-Bextor, Dancing Without You. Do you like it? You might hear it a little bit more then. Let us know about it. Rother Radio has our website, rotherradio.co.uk. Drop me a line. You can find my page on there. Or you can drop us a line, studio at rotherradio.co.uk. Let us have your feedback. If there is a song in the chart, or there is a song that you want to hear from us and you think we ought to be playing it, drop us a line, let us know. And obviously within reason, as long as it's not like the Wombles or Napalm Death, we might get it on for you. Go on, give us a shout. Right, it is 7:42 almost. We are heading towards traffic and travel in just a moment. Still before 8 o'clock, we'll bring you Bruce Springsteen, The Sugar Babes and ELO. All right here on Rother Radio, number one at breakfast time in association with these lovely people.
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0: Okay, how's it faring out there this morning? Actually, not too bad. Things seem to be moving quite nicely through the county this morning. We'll start in Thorne, Fieldside in King Street, and moving really well, heading out towards the M18 and the 18 as well. That is moving really, really nicely down from Junction 6 at Thorne, past 5, the turn off for the M180 and Doncaster North services, down through 4 on Thorne, down towards 3, of course. That will get busy a little bit later on, as will Junction 2, which is is the interchange with the A1. But right down to one this morning, all looking really good for drivers on the M18. A1, that's moving pretty nicely, heading up towards Wandsworth, and then a little bit further afield as well. So let's take a look at Doncaster. All moving well this morning. We're around the town. Racecourse roundabout looking good. York Street looking really good as well. Trafford Way and Ledger Way all moving quite nicely this morning. It's also looking good as you head down Ledger Way and along Bowlby Road as well, heading into town. So let's cross over the border into Rotherham. Looking good as you head down towards Thriver and then down, of course, towards the Mushroom roundabout at Dalton in the centre of Rotherham. All good around the roundabouts, heading down from the St Anne's roundabout right through to Ickles this morning, and then along the course to Canclow as well on Borgie Road. That's moving pretty good up towards Bramley this morning, and then across towards Hellaby and into Maltby. Central Sheffield looking good as well, moving quite nicely on the parkway this morning. Central Sheffield as well, the roundabouts right through to the university, looking pretty good. One place just to tell you about, Furnival Street closed from the Keys Hotel just over towards the other side of Derek Dooley Way. With the exception of that, it's all looking good in Sheffield as well. Now, if you've seen something that we haven't told you about so far and you're reliant on the world knowing about, then the Jambuster line is open for your calls. Let us know about it and we'll tell the world about it in our next bulletin right here at Rother Radio.
8: 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Stuck in traffic? 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
1: Sugar Babes and About You Now. Proud of that. Bruce Springsteen, Dancing in the Dark. And it's all about you saving £132, courtesy of Rother Radio, because you've probably already heard in our promos. We've teamed up with Ampamare and Flamingoland to bring you half-price vouchers, which will bring you 50% off admission to both. Now, if I told you, it's £194 for you and your family to head to Flamingoland this morning. We'll do it for £97 with one of our vouchers, and it's £70 for you to head off to Albemarle with one of our vouchers. We'll do it for £35. Put that £97 and £35 together, £132 of your English pounds worth of savings. And you can all do it just by going to our website, rotherradio.co.uk. Now, of course, we know that money is tight, but that's a terrific saving, and particularly if you're heading off to the East Coast and you're looking for two brilliant days out, in particular if you're around like sort of Scarborough or Bridlington. These are two absolutely fantastic locations to head to. So fill your boots, rotherradio.co.uk/vouchers for purchase details and all the T's and C's of use. 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We, in the meantime, we'll head to 8 o'clock with ELO. Wednesday morning. Sun coming up, it's going to be another cracker. And with Rother as your soundtrack, it's going to be a

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1: Single bus fares will be capped at £2 for most places in England as part of Prime Minister Andy Burnham's drive to tackle the cost of living. It will start from next year and is backed by £454 million of funding, including money to allow devolved governments to take similar action if they want to. Mr. Burnham says no one should be priced out of essential travel. Elsewhere, inflation's fallen to 2.6% in June in a temporary boost for the new Prime Minister. It's a sharper drop than expected, but higher energy bills are expected to push it back up again. Newly appointed Chancellor John Healey has welcomed the news, but says there's still more they need to do to give people the breathing space they need. The increase in employer national insurance contributions should be modified for all workers under 25. That's according to MPs Holly Hughes reports.
2: Calls by the Work and Pensions Committee are in a bid to help cut the numbers of young people not in education, employment or training. They say the government must go further and faster to address the travesty of high levels of NEETs. Meanwhile, new Prime Minister Andy Burnham has pledged to help more young people into work by changing the education system and providing them with more support.
1: Two men convicted over the death of PC Andrew Harper could be eligible for early release under new sentencing reforms. Jesse Cole and Albert Bowers were both 17 when they killed the officer who died whilst responding to a quad bike theft in 2019. Around 6,000 offenders could benefit from the changes, with PC Harper's mother calling the move an insult. The vast majority of young people seeing self-harm content online had not searched for it. That's according to a study from the University of Oxford. Experts say the content had instead been fed to young people through algorithms. Chris Ferguson is from the children's charity, the Molly Rose Foundation. He says a social media ban isn't enough.
3: We're very concerned about the ban as it stands, which we see as a ban without a plan. And our worry is that a ban does nothing really to address the product safety risks that this research identifies. It doesn't make algorithms safer for young people.
1: And more than 80 cyclists are setting off on an annual near 300-mile bike ride to remember MP Joe Cox. From Radio News Hub, I'm Frankie Hersine.
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1: Morgan Rodgers has joined Chelsea from Aston Villa for a fee understood to be £117 million. He signed a 7-year deal to move to Stamford Bridge despite Arsenal being the favourite to secure his signature. It's understood the chance to work with new Chelsea boss Xabi Alonso was a key factor in persuading Rodgers to join. In other transfer news, Chelsea are also interested in signing England defender John Stones on a free transfer following his departure from Manchester City. And Aston Villa have made a bid to sign Chelsea winger Alejandro Garnacho on loan. Elsewhere, Hearts have got off to a chaotic start in their attempt to qualify for the Champions League. They've been beaten 4-0 in the first leg against Austria's Sturm Graz. They play the second leg at Tynecastle on Tuesday. Luke Littler has continued the defence of his World Match Play title after a tense 11-8 victory over Nathan Aspinall. After producing a 9-dart finish in the opening leg, Littler held off a strong fight back from Aspinall, saying it's the best game they've had. And in cricket, Ben Stokes has scored an unbeaten century in his first game since retiring from England duty. He helped Durham to a 5-wicket victory over Derbyshire in the one-day cup.
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7: Okay, it's just starting to pick up out there this morning, just getting that little bit busier through the centre of Thorn this morning, around the light to King Street and of course Fieldside as well. The M18, now that seems to be moving pretty well. Just watch out for that pinch spot at Junction 3 this morning. It's just starting to queue in both directions as you head off towards Great Yorkshire Way and Lakeside Way this morning. And also just getting busier around Junction 2, the interchange with the A1, starting to queue northbound this morning, and also starting just to move slowly as you head up towards Wandsworth this morning. Central Doncaster, just starting to get that little bit busier around the racecourse roundabout this morning at the end of Ledger Way. Also just getting that little bit busy as you head down Bowlby Road this morning, heading down towards Trafford Way. So just watch out for that. York Road also picking up, particularly around the Danham Retail Park, heading into town as well. Moving over the border, just getting that little bit busier in Rotherham this morning, particularly at Dalton as you head down towards the Mushroom Roundabout and its interchange with Herringford Valley Road. Also getting busier around the roundabouts, particularly at College Road this morning and also at Ickles. Just getting busier as well on Bawtry Road, particularly as you head through Wickersley and up towards Bramley, and of course again across as you head through Hellaby and down towards Mulby. That also applies the other way if you're coming from Hellaby into Rotherham as well. Just watch out around the interchange with Junction 1 of the M18. So just watch out for that. Sheffield just getting that little bit busier as well. Just a reminder, as you're heading down the parkway towards Derwick Duty Way, you can't turn into Furnival Road this morning. It is closed as you come off the Park Square roundabout. Don't go down Furnival Road. It's closed from the Keys Hotel right across the interchange with Derwick Duty Way and further afield as well. So just watch out for that this morning. Not too bad as you move around the roundabouts. Just getting busier though around the end of Ecclesall Road this morning at Moore Street. So just watch out for that. In the meantime, do let us know if you've seen something that you rely on this morning and you need the world to know about it. Give us a call. Jambuster line now open for your calls, and we can tell the world about it right here on Rother Radio.
8: 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Stuck in traffic? 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
7: Well, shock horror, there are actually parts of the region which are starting off cloudy with the odd spot of light rain or drizzle. That is set to burn off, leaving us with another dry day with warm sunny spells and variable cloud, light winds and temperatures across the four towns of the county of 24 today.
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7: Okay, welcome to our two proceedings here on the Bigger Brighter Breakfast Show. It's Big Dave pulling the levers and pressing the buttons through until 11. Kicking off hour two with Blur and the other Minogue sister. After all, we couldn't have Kylie feeling left out, could we?
0: Now. Kicking off another hour of the best variety of hits across Rotherham.

Got a bit like in that it's Blur and Charmless Man, and prior to that, Kylie Minogue and Love at First Sight. Two great songs for your Wednesday morning, 8:14 here at Rother, and it's 90 with you through until 11 this morning. Just a reminder, Wayne Kibbitt back with you this afternoon from 3. Looking for a theme today. Yes, would you believe it? He's looking for a theme today. We've reached that point of the week where Wayne plays his themed day, so why not suggest one for him? Also looking as well for three songs for this Drive Time Anthems. They come your way after 5 today. So why not get to Wayne's page on our website, rotherradio.co.uk, drop him a line and suggest one or both. Go on, be interactive with him. You know you want to. And also be interactive on our website as well, particularly with our Listen Again feature. Now, if you've talked to us or you were with us at one of our big outdoor events, like, for instance, Sam's Army Mission One, Life's Big Day Out in Clifton Park, or at Whiston Festival, or up at Brinsworth last week, or down at the Olympic Legacy Park. All those days now have been put together for you to listen back to on our Listen Again feature, which is a nifty piece of kit. You can also get it through the app as well. So go and have a listen back. And if you've spoken to us, you can share it with your mates, because there's no block on it, so you can share it all around the world. And that's the same with Rother Radio, because we're a bit like a bottle of martini. Drink safely, kids, but you can take us anytime, any place, anywhere. You really can. Right, now listen to the lyrics of this, and I think Peter Kay ought to be called, because I'm sure she's singing about corned beef. What do you reckon? Jury's out on this one. Here comes Spania, Rother Radio, Wednesday morning, 8:18. If you're heading off to work, or you're heading off on the motorway, wherever you are across South Yorkshire, let us be the soundtrack to your day. We just sound so good, and we're on D.

0: Tanya and Call Me from 1987. She's singing corned beef. She really is, isn't she?
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0: Okay, it's just starting to pick up out there this morning, just getting that little bit busier through the centre of Thorn this morning, around the lights at King Street and, of course, Fieldside as well. The M18, now that seems to be moving pretty well. Just watch out for that pinch spot at Junction 3 this morning. It's just starting to queue in both directions as you head off towards Great Yorkshire Way and Lakeside Way this morning. And also just getting busier around Junction 2, the interchange with the A1, starting to queue northbound this morning, and also starting just to move slowly as you head up towards Wandsworth this morning. Central Doncaster, just starting to get that little bit busier around the racecourse roundabout this morning at the end of Ledger Way. Also just getting that little bit busy as you head down Bowlby Road this morning, heading down towards Trafford Way. So just watch out for that. York Road also picking up, particularly around the Danham Retail Park, heading into town as well. Moving over the border, just getting that little bit busier in Rotherham this morning, particularly at Dalton as you head down towards the Mushroom Roundabout and its interchange with Harringford Valley Road. Also getting busy around the roundabouts, particularly at College Road this morning and also at Ickles. Just getting busier as well on Borchie Road, particularly as you head through Wickersley and up towards Bramley, and of course again across as you head through Hellaby and down towards Mulby. That also applies the other way if you're coming from Hellaby into Rotherham as well. Just watch out around the interchange with Junction 1 of the M18, so just watch out for that. Sheffield, just getting that little bit busier as well. Just a reminder, as you're heading down the parkway towards Derry Dooley Way, you can't turn into Furnival Road this morning. It is closed as you come off the Park Square roundabout. Don't go down Furnival Road. It's closed from the Keys Hotel right across the interchange with Derry Dooley Way and further afield as well. So just watch out for that this morning. Not too bad as you move around the roundabouts. Just getting busier though around the end of Ecclesall Road this morning at Moore Street, so just watch out for that. In the meantime, do let us know if you've seen something that you rely on this morning and you need the world to know about it. Give us a call,

0: Tell you something, if you're going to do a yacht rock pastiche, you might as well get Michael McDonald and Kenny Loggins in to make it sound really convincing. That's what Charlie Puth has done with that one. That's Love in Exile. And prior to that, Harry Styles, as it was, as it always will be, it's Rother Radio. It's the Bigger, Brighter Breakfast Show. It's happening, and on DAB Plus online, on your smart speaker, on your mobile phone, thanks to our free-to-download app. You'll find us on Radio Player right across the UK, including your Sky Q Box, and of course across Rotherham and Sheffield, Doncaster and Thorn, 24 hours a day. You've got the one with the Bigger, Brighter Breakfast Show, of course, the Top 10 at 10, and the More Music Hour, and the 60-second update. Let's get the latest now. It's 8:31.
1: From Radio News Hub, I'm Frankie Hessein. Single bus fares will be capped at £2 for most places in England as part of Prime Minister Andy Burnham's drive to tackle the cost of living. Inflation's fallen to its lowest rate in 15 months, down to 2.6% in June. It's largely down to a fall in transport, food and non-alcoholic drink prices. Two young men who killed a police officer responding to a quad bike theft in 2019 could be eligible for early release. And more than 80 cyclists are setting off on an annual near 300-mile bike ride to remember MP Joe Cox.
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3: Harry Styles has been forced to cancel a gig in Brazil due to tour illness. The singer kicked off the first two shows of the Brazil leg of his Together Together tour at the weekend, but a show in Sao Paulo will now not happen. Following his four shows there, he's then set to play another six in Mexico City. US actress Kaylee Hottle, best known for starring in Godzilla vs. Kong, has died aged just 19. Her father has announced the teenager, who appeared in the popular sci-fi film and its sequel, was killed in a car crash in Maryland. American talk show host Rosie O'Donnell says Manjaro changed her life. The 64-year-old, best known for hosting her daytime TV program, has lost nearly 30 kilograms on the weight loss drug. She's also admitted to undergoing a facelift because losing weight left her with a lot of excess skin, which she says made her look sad. And in the wake of the hugely successful Christopher Nolan film, the Odyssey audiobooks have seen a surge on Spotify. Listeners have increased an incredible 310% in the past few days.

0: What sounding Ace in the Sunshine, Curly Shaker, and Hush and Pride of that brand new music, another new track for your Wednesday morning. Madonna and Danceteria. Danceteria, wonder if she's got a heel bar, a mini mart, and a maybe a off license. Can't imagine her. Would you imagine her running an off license? Oh, it has to be a fine thing. There you go. Mental pictures. I'm casting that out now. You're going to be talking about that now, aren't you? Hey, plenty to talk about and plenty to sing along to after 9 o'clock this morning. We, of course, have got the more music out. There's some absolute belters coming your way after 9 o'clock this morning from the likes of Texas OMC and Level 42. Just a name, but a few. But I tell you, before 9 o'clock, you're going to hear from Phil Collins, Brian May, and Sheffield's own ABC as well. Plus, we'll tell you about a few more goings-on about what's happening here on the station tonight as well. Some good stuff happening over the next 24 hours here on Rother, and in particular, what's going to be happening this evening after 10 o'clock and how you can get involved with that show as well. It's all right here on the leader at breakfast time, and in fact, the one that leads by example, the one with the biggest variety of hits for South Yorkshire. That, my friends, is us. And you know what? Even our breakfast show keeps the same hours as these people at breakfast time. And they're making sure, as we feed and water your ears, they keep you fed and watered while you're on the move.
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0: Okay, it's just starting to pick up out there this morning. Just getting that little bit busier through the centre of Thorn this morning, around the lights at King Street and, of course, Fieldside as well. The M18, now that seems to be moving pretty well. Just watch out for that pinch spot at Junction 3 this morning. It's just starting to queue in both directions as you head off towards Great Yorkshire Way and Lakeside Way this morning. And also just getting busier around Junction 2, the interchange with the A1, starting to queue northbound this morning, and also starting just to move slowly as you head up towards Wandsworth this morning. Central Doncaster, just starting to get that little bit busier around the racecourse roundabout this morning at the end of Ledger Way. Also just getting that little bit busier as you head down Bowlby Road this morning, heading down towards Trafford Way. So just watch out for that. York Road also picking up, particularly around the Dainham Retail Park, heading into town as well. Moving over the border, just getting that little bit busier in Rotherham this morning, particularly at Dalton as you head down towards the Mushroom Roundabout and its interchange with Herringford Valley Road. Also getting busier around the roundabouts, particularly at College Road this morning and also at Ickles. Just getting busier as well on Borchy Road, particularly as you head through Wickersley and up towards Bramley, and of course again across as you head through Hellaby and down towards Mulby. That also applies the other way if you're coming from Hellaby into Rotherham as well. Just watch out around the interchange with Junction 1 of the M18. So just watch out for that. Sheffield just getting that little bit busier as well. Just a reminder, as you're heading down the parkway towards Derwent Dooley Way, you can't turn into Thurnival Road this morning. It is closed as you come off the Park Square roundabout. Don't go down Thurnival Road. It's closed from the Keys Hotel right across the interchange with Derwent Dooley Way and further afield as well. So just watch out for that this morning. Not too bad as you move around the roundabouts. Just getting busier though around the end of Ecclesall Road this morning at Moore Street. So just watch out for that. In the meantime, do let us know if you've seen something that you're reliant on this morning and you need the world to know about it. Give us a call. Jump us the line now open for your calls, so we can tell the world about it right here on Rother Radio.
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Continuous. That's the way we play our songs. 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

ABC, Poison Arrow, and prior to that, Phil Collins, of course, and Dance Into the Light. Well, you can dance if you want to, because I'll tell you something, after 7 o'clock this evening, 3 hours of great music from three fantastic decades. It's the 70s at 7, the 80s at 8, the 90s at 9. All good stuff right here at Rother Radio, all uninterrupted, a great soundtrack to your evening, so why not join us? And it all leads into a great end to the evening, because from 10 o'clock tonight, you'll get the chance to meet up with Paul Harvey here with 2 hours of songs for lovers of love everywhere on The Quiet Storm. And if you've got a suggestion of a favourite for your significant other, drop Paul a line, paul.harvey@rotherradio.co.uk. You can do that right now. Right, one last thing to do before we head to the More Music Hour at 9, and of course the Top 10 at 10, and that is reveal where we're going today on the Top 10 at 10, because of course every morning, Monday to Friday, we play the 10 biggest songs of this particular day in a particular year. Today we are rewinding back 43 years. I'm going to play the 10 biggest songs of today back in 1983. So stand by for those. They're coming soon. In the meantime, it's Brian May to take you up to 9. Whoa.

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1: Andy Burnham's continuing his drive to tackle the cost of living, now capping most single bus fares across England at £2. Lucy Gormanley has more.
2: The new Prime Minister says no one should be priced out of essential travel. The nationwide cap is currently set at £3. It'll be backed by £454 million of funding, including money to allow the devolved governments to follow on if they want to. In total, the scheme will cost £500 million.
1: Inflation's fallen to its lowest rate in 15 months, down to 2.6% in June in an early boost for the new Prime Minister. It's largely down to a fall in transport, food and non-alcoholic drink prices. Newly appointed Chancellor John Healey says it's the news families will want to hear, but there's still work to do to ease the cost of living. Self-harm content is being fed to young people on social media without them searching for it. A University of Oxford study says algorithms mean the content will appear anyway. Chris Ferguson is the spokesperson for the children's charity, the Molly Rose Foundation.
3: What we want to see is, you know, the introduction of essentially a ban on personalised algorithms for under 16s unless platforms meet strict safety conditions. So they should not be able to recommend harmful content to children. They should make sure they deliver sort of a diverse range of content so that children don't get sucked down rabbit holes of harmful content.
1: Two young men who killed a police officer responding to a quad bike theft in 2019 could be eligible for early release. PC Andrew Harper died from injuries he sustained. Jesse Cole and Albert Bowers were both jailed for manslaughter when they were 17. Under the new Sentencing Act, around 6,000 criminals could be released, Cole and Bowers among them. PC Harper's mother called it an insult. A humanitarian worker is being monitored at a specialist hospital in London after potential exposure to the Ebola virus. They were medically evacuated from the Democratic Republic of Congo, where they've been treating patients with the disease. The UK Health Security Agency say it's a highly precautionary measure. And the Tartan Army at the World Cup have received some high praise from Matt Damon. The Hollywood star described their Boston takeover as epic, saying it was one of his favourite storylines of the tournament. For On Radio News Hub, I'm Frankie Hersine.
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1: Morgan Rodgers has joined Chelsea from Aston Villa for a fee understood to be £117 million. He signed a seven-year deal to move to Stamford Bridge despite Arsenal being the favourite to secure his signature. It's understood the chance to work with new Chelsea boss Xabi Alonso was a key factor in persuading Rodgers to join. In other transfer news, Chelsea are also interested in signing England defender John Stones on a free transfer following his departure from Manchester City. And Aston Villa have made a bid to sign Chelsea winger Alejandro Garnacho on loan. Elsewhere, Hearts have got off to a chaotic start in their attempt to qualify for the Champions League. They've been beaten 4-0 in the first leg against Austria's Sturm Graz. They play the second leg at Tynecastle on Tuesday. Luke Littler's continued the defence of his world match play title after a tense 11-8 victory over Nathan Aspinall. After producing a 9-dart finish in the opening leg, Littler held off a strong fight back from Aspinall, saying it's the best game they've had. And in cricket, Ben Stokes has scored an unbeaten century in his first game since retiring from England duty. He helped Durham to a 5-wicket victory over Derbyshire in the one-day cup.
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6: Okay, how's it faring out there this morning? Actually, not too bad. Things seem to be moving quite nicely through the county this morning. We'll start in Thorne, Fieldside and King Street, moving really well, heading out towards the M18 and the 18 as well. That is moving really, really nicely down from Junction 6 at Thorne, past 5, the turn off for the M180 and Doncaster Mall services. Down through 4 on Thorne, down towards 3, of course. That will get busy a little bit later on, as will Junction 2, which is the interchange with the A1. Right down to 1 this morning, all looking really good for drivers on the M18. A1, that's moving pretty nicely, heading up towards Wandsworth and then a little bit further afield as well. So let's take a look at Doncaster. All moving well this morning. We're around the town. Racecourse roundabout looking good. York Street looking really good as well. Trafford Way and Ledger Way all moving quite nicely this morning. It's also looking good as you head down Ledger Way and along Bowlby Road as well, heading into town. So let's cross over the border into Rotherham. Looking good as you head down towards Thriver and then down, of course, towards the Mushroom Roundabout at Dalton in the centre of Rotherham. All good around the roundabouts, heading down from the St Anne's Roundabout right through to Eccles this morning and then along, of course, to Canclow as well on Borgie Road. That's moving pretty good up towards Bramley this morning and then across towards Hellaby and into Maltby. Central Sheffield looking good as well, moving quite nicely on the parkway this morning. Central Sheffield as well, the roundabouts right through to the university, looking pretty good. One place just to tell you about, Furnival Street, closed from the Keys Hotel just over towards the other side of Derrick Dooley Way. With the exception of that, it's all looking good in Sheffield as well. Now, if you've seen something that we haven't told you about so far and you're reliant on the world knowing about, then the Jambuster line is open for your calls. Let us know about it and we'll tell the world about it in our next bulletin right here at Rother Radio.
7: 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Stuck in traffic? 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
1: Wednesday morning here on the Bigger Brighter Breakfast Show, and it's time that we were bringing you the More Music Hour. Big long sweeps of music that you just can't help singing along to. Old songs, new songs, silly love songs, stuff that you know and love, and stuff that will definitely make you say, "My God, Dave, I've not heard that in ages."

0: Now, don't forget that night time is the right time right here on Rother Radio, with the 70s at 7, the 80s at 8, and the 90s at 9. But that's not all. From 10 o'clock through till midnight, 2 hours for songs of lovers of love everywhere. It's a quiet storm. And if you wake in on the night shift, don't forget that we play you really great music all night long. 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

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We're looking for driven individuals with an interest in local people and local radios to join our street team. 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

We're not one of those radio stations that just plays the same old 80s songs over and over and over again. We just play a bigger variety of hits for South Yorkshire, and that is why you're with us here on the More Music Hour. Yes, we are Rother Radio. We love to do that thing just slightly differently from the rest. And do you know what? We're great music for a manic Monday, a terrific Tuesday, a wonderful Wednesday, a top Thursday,

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Hot Stuff in Herdings. 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Love Sheffield. Love Music.

0: Well, some naysayers say there is no good local radio anymore. We are proving them wrong as we continue to play you a bigger variety of it right across South Yorkshire. We are Rother Radio. You've got the More Music Hour. I'm Dave Nightingale. Lovely to have your company this morning. Don't forget, they're coming your way after 11 o'clock this morning. It's a return of Jeff Webster, the man who puts you in the mood for food and brings you lunch with a punch. So that is all coming up. Coming up in 2 minutes, more great hits, putting the real good and feel good back into your day.
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7: 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I'm walking in memory of my brother Tyler, and because I believe nobody should ever feel like suicide is their only option. 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

Well, Rother Radio, not only fantastic during the week, but wonderful at the weekend as well, including Sunday nights between 10 and 12. If you've never checked them out before, give a listen to the fantastic Sunday Late and Live, introduced by Les Gunn, a legend of radio in these parts. Him and his team take an irreverent look back at what's been happening over the week. They really talk about anything. If you fancy a giggle and something that's a little bit different from other radio programs at that time of the evening, why not check him out? And don't forget, you can also check Les out on our Listen Again feature if you'd want to get up to speed before this Sunday's show. And you think, hang on a minute, I know that name, Les Gunn. Well, Les used to work on a radio station up in the Northeast back in the 1990s called TFM. I suppose TFM, those initials, are very much like Rother Radio. Terrific for music.

0: And there you have it. That's your More Music Hour for Wednesday morning. Wasn't it fantastic? It's a good job we've got another one coming your way tomorrow morning, isn't it? Hey, stand by for a great top 10 at 10 after the news from Radio News Hub at 10 o'clock. And don't forget, the day continues with Jeb Webster from 11. Wayne Cubitt here from 3. Then the 70s at 7, the 80s at 8, the 90s at 9. And then Paul Harvey here with The Quiet Storm. He's back from 10 o'clock tonight.
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1: Single bus fares will be capped at £2 for most places in England as part of Prime Minister Andy Burnham's drive to tackle the cost of living. Lucy Gormanley has more.
2: The scheme will start from next year and it's backed by £454 million of funding, including money to allow devolved governments to take similar action if they want to. Mr. Burnham says no one should be priced out of essential travel. At the moment, the current cap for a single fare is £3, apart from London and Manchester.
1: Meanwhile, inflation's fallen to 2.6% in June in a temporary boost for the new Prime Minister. It's a sharper drop than expected, but higher energy bills are expected to push it back up again. Newly appointed Chancellor John Healey has welcomed the news, but says there's still more to do to give people the breathing space they need. Two men convicted over the death of PC Andrew Harper could be eligible for early release under the new sentencing reforms. Jesse Cole and Albert Bowers were both 17 when they killed the officer who died whilst responding to a quad bike theft in 2019. Around 6,000 offenders could benefit from the changes, with PC Harper's mother calling the move an insult. Three quarters of young people say self-harm content had appeared on their social media feeds through algorithms.
3: You know, and our real concern is, you know, the mental health impact of seeing such a high volume of harmful content being recommended to you. And the devastating reality at the end of the day is that we lose one young person every week to suicide, where technology has played a role, and algorithms are certainly a big driver of that harm.
1: That's Chris Ferguson from the Molly Rose Foundation. The warning from the University of Oxford comes alongside concerns that a social media ban for under 16s won't work. A health worker is being monitored at a hospital in London after potentially being exposed to the Ebola virus. They've been working in the Democratic Republic of Congo when they were medically evacuated. The UK Health Security Agency say it's only a precautionary measure. And Morgan Rogers has joined Chelsea from Aston Villa for a fee understood to be around £117 million. He's become the Blues' record signing and the most expensive British player of all time. That's the latest from Radio News Hub. I'm Frankie Hersine.
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1: Morgan Rogers has joined Chelsea from Aston Villa for a fee understood to be £117 million. He signed a 7-year deal to move to Stamford Bridge despite Arsenal being the favourite to secure his signature. It's understood the chance to work with new Chelsea boss Xabi Alonso was a key factor in persuading Rogers to join. In other transfer news, Chelsea are also interested in signing England defender John Stones on a free transfer following his departure from Manchester City. And Aston Villa have made a bid to sign Chelsea winger Alejandro Garnacho on loan. Elsewhere, Hearts have got off to a chaotic start in their attempt to qualify for the Champions League. They've been beaten 4-0 in the first leg against Austria's Sturm Graz. They play the second leg at Tynecastle on Tuesday. Luke Littler's continued the defence of his World Match Play title after a tense 11-8 victory over Nathan Aspinall. After producing a 9-dart finish in the opening leg, Littler held off a strong fight back from Aspinall, saying it's the best game they've had. And in cricket, Ben Stokes has scored an unbeaten century in his first game since retiring from England duty. He helped Durham to a 5-wicket victory over Derbyshire in the One Day Cup.
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6: Well, it did start off cloudy in some places with the odd spot of rain and drizzle. It is set to burn off. It's going to leave another warm day with variable cloud and sunny spells. Light winds, temperatures across the four towns of the county today of 24 centigrade.
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6: Almost 10:05 on this Wednesday, the 22nd of July, and on the top 10 at 10, we're going to go back 43 years to the songs that you were going out and buying in 1983.
0: Kicking off another hour of the best variety of hits across Rotherham and Sheffield. Back in time. The top 10 at 10. 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

0: Two songs that were down two places this week. At number eight, its first entry into the chart since 1978's 2468 Motorway, the Tom Robinson Band, of course, and War Baby. And at number 10 this week, it was the Funkmasters, their only British hit, It's Over. So these are the 10 biggest songs of today, back in 1983. We'll play all 10 songs in full. We'll also take a look at some of the songs bubbling under in positions 11 to 20 this week. But it's next to a song which was down three places from last week's 5 to this week's 8 from one of the biggest films of the year. Here comes Irene Cara and Flashdance. What a feat.
1: 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Number 8. 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

0: It was up three places from last week's 10 to this week's 7, Malcolm McLaren and Double Dutch, and a song that was down three places from last week's 5 to this week's number 8, but it wasn't necessarily a bad year for her. Irene Cara and Flashdance, What a Feeling, the film, one of the highest grossing films of 1983, and the song, the winner of the Best Original Song in the Oscars that year. Also, at the movies this year, you could have seen Terms of Endearment, Risky Business, Octopussy was also out, plus Return of the Jedi. Yes, the final Star Wars film, or so we were led to believe, was back at the movies this year, 43 years ago, which is a year we've picked for our top 10 at 10. These are the songs that you were going out and buying today, the 22nd of July, 1983. Next, it's positions 6 to 4, plus those songs bubbling under in positions 11 to 20. So don't go anywhere. Keep it right here. It's Rother Radio. It's Wednesday. It's a bigger, brighter breakfast show with McDonald's through until 11.
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6: There are two types of drive you can have on the motorway. 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

0: one of our own. A non-mover at number six for Sheffield's own Heaven 17 and Come Live With Me, taken from their big album, The Luxury Gap, which also featured amongst its tracks Temptation. That was a huge hit. Also in 83, Crushed by the Wheels of Industry. You might remember that one, doing the business on the dance floors. Plus, Let Me Go as well. All big hits in 1983. It's a chart of 43 years ago that we're taking a look at. So that was number six. We're back to the top 10 in just a moment. But let's take a look at some of the songs that were bubbling under this week in positions 11 to 20. We drop down a little bit and we take a look at a song which was up one place from last week's number 19. This week, Jimmy the Hoover and Tantalize was in the chart at...
1: Now-

0: up three places from last week's 23 and into the top 20 for Roman Holiday. And Don't Try to Stop It. Prior to that, a song you might not have heard it in absolutely ages. I haven't played it in absolutely ages. And that's where it peaked, number 18, Jimmy the Hoover and Tantalize. So those two songs bubbling under in positions 11 to 20 this week. We're back to position number 5. It's the top 10 at 10. We're taking a look back at the 10 biggest songs of 1983, the chart of today in that year. And down one place this week, it was Mike Oldfield and Maggie Reilly's Moonlight Chap.
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0: Are you like me this morning thinking, what a week for music? What some good songs in the charts, including that one. That was up 5 places this week, from last week's 9 to this week's 4, the Eurythmics and Who's That Girl. Interesting video for that one, including Annie Lennox dragging up as Elvis Presley, but also featuring amongst its ranks visits by Jay Aston and Cheryl Baker of Books Fizz. You might remember Kate Garner from Hazy Fantasy being in it. Marilyn, remember him? Yes, he was in that video as well. All 4 members of Bananarama, including Jackie O'Sullivan. You might remember Siobhan Faye actually marrying Dave Stewart from the Eurythmics a little bit later on in the 1980s. So, little thing to spot on the video for that one. And also, as well, popping up in that video was Kiki D. Yeah. All of those featuring in that video. Prior to that, one of my favourite songs of the mid-1980s, Mike Oldfield, Maggie Riley, Moonlight Shadows. Doesn't it still sound great, that one? So, we've got the top 3 coming your way in just a moment. But just a reminder, we're not the only show that features chart music. Another one comes straight after us. That, of course, is Jeff Webster. He features the number ones at once. So don't forget to keep listening out for them. We, in the meantime, we'll see you in 2 minutes.
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0: It was at this time in the charts we knew we'd got a brand new number one, because that was down two places at number three. Rod Stewart, Baby Jane. Now, if you've only just joined us, you're listening to the songs of 1983. These were the 10 biggest songs in South Yorkshire today, the 22nd of July, and the songs you were going out and buying. So, what was at number two? It was this, Freezer and I Owe You.
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0: Great stuff, Freeze and IOU. Number two this week, 43 years ago. So let's take a look at that top 10 once again from 1983. In a 10 this week, it was the Funkmasters, and It's Over. At 9, Tom Robinson and War Baby. At 8, Irene Cara and Flashdance, What a Feeling. At 7, it was Malcolm McLaren and Double Dutch. And at 6 this week, Sheffield's own Heaven 17 and Come Live With Me.
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0: And at 5, Mike Oldfield and Maggie Riley and Moonlight Shadow. At 4, The Eurythmics and Who's That Girl? At 3, Rod Stewart and Baby Jane. And 2, you've just heard it, IOU and Freeze, which meant Paul Young's Wherever I Lay My Hat was the brand new number one 43 years ago. So that's the chart from 83, and that's Wednesday's Bigger Brighter Breakfast Show done. I'm Big Dave, thanks for listening. See you tomorrow at 7. Jeff Webster is next.
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1: Andy Burnham's continuing his drive to tackle the cost of living, now capping most single bus fares across England at £2. Lucy Gormley has more.
2: The new Prime Minister says no one should be priced out of essential travel. The nationwide cap is currently set at £3. It'll be backed by £454 million of funding, including money to allow the devolved governments to follow on if they want to. In total, the scheme will cost £500 million.
1: Inflation's fallen to its lowest rate in 15 months, down to 2.6% in June in an early boost for the new Prime Minister. It's largely down to a fall in transport, food and non-alcoholic drink prices. Newly appointed Chancellor John Healey says it's the news families will want to hear, but there's still work to do. The mother of one of the victims of the Nottingham attack has welcomed a corporate manslaughter investigation into the trust that treated her son's killer. Emma Webber's son, 19-year-old Barnaby, his friend Grace O'Malley Kumar, also 19, and 65-year-old Ian Coates were murdered by Valdo Calicane in 2023. Police are looking into Calicane's care at Nottinghamshire Healthcare NHS Foundation Trust. The vast majority of young people seeing self-harm content online had not searched for it. That's according to a study from the University of Oxford. Experts say the content had instead been fed to young people through algorithms. Chris Ferguson is from the children's charity, the Molly Rose Foundation. He says a social media ban won't be enough.
3: We're very concerned about the ban as it stands, which we see as a ban without a plan. And our worry is that a ban does nothing really to address the product safety risks that this research identifies. It doesn't make algorithms safer for young people.
1: More than £100,000 has been raised for the family of a three-year-old boy who was seriously injured when he was thrown in a crocodile enclosure. Earlier this month, they said they were amazed at how far he's come. And more than 80 cyclists are setting off on an annual near 300-mile bike ride to remember MP Jo Cox, who was murdered in 2016. The 11th Jo Cox Way event aims to keep her legacy alive by championing causes she was passionate about. That's the latest from Radio News Hub. I'm Frankie Hersine.
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1: Morgan Rodgers has joined Chelsea from Aston Villa for a fee understood to be £117 million. He signed a seven-year deal to move to Stamford Bridge despite Arsenal being the favourite to secure his signature. It's understood the chance to work with new Chelsea boss Xabi Alonso was a key factor in persuading Rodgers to join. In other transfer news, Chelsea are also interested in signing England defender John Stones on a free transfer following his departure from Manchester City. And Aston Villa have made a bid to sign Chelsea winger Alejandro Garnacho on loan. Elsewhere, Hearts have got off to a chaotic start in their attempt to qualify for the Champions League. They've been beaten 4-0 in the first leg against Austria's Sturm Graz. They play the second leg at Tynecastle on Tuesday. Luke Littler has continued the defence of his World Match Play title after a tense 11-8 victory over Nathan Aspinall. After producing a 9-dart finish in the opening leg, Littler held off a strong fight back from Aspinall, saying it's the best game they've had. And in cricket, Ben Stokes has scored an unbeaten century in his first game since retiring from England duty. He helped Durham to a 5-wicket victory over Derbyshire in the One Day Cup.
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6: Basically, without reading out this whole script here, it's going to be cloudy. Where no rain expected, by the way, but it will be sunny spells with cloud. That's about it. I can spend 5 minutes reading the whole thing, and that's what it is. So a cloudy day with sunny spells, and the same for tomorrow. Yeah? Right, how you doing? You all right? Good morning to you. Welcome. Great to have you. I just hope you can stay with me. Kind of keep me company here. We got some great tunes on the way, okay?
0: Now, kicking off another hour of the best variety of hits across Rotherham and Sheffield.

Okay, besides finding out what's going on in South Yorkshire, you know, we'll have a bit of fun. Is it allowed fun nowadays, or is fun taxable? If you have fun, you've got to pay tax, eh? God, you wouldn't know you pay tax and everything else, do you? Any road, great to have you at South Yorkshire's radio station. Let's keep the goddamn tunes going. ABC, into our archives, all of my heart.

proud to be local. Hillsborough, Hart Hill, Shire Green. 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

0: Right, so it's going to be quite a busy day in Sheffield, by the way. The Grand Prix cycle event from 2:30 p.m. until 11 p.m. tonight, with lots of city centre road closures. It's going to be chaos, and nearly every bus in Sheffield will be on some kind of diversion, so check it out before. It's going to be busy. I'll explain exactly what's on later, but yeah, it's going to be very, very busy in Sheffield today, with of course diversions everywhere, so it may turn into chaos, but it's all about a good time, and it is for a great thing too. That's the Grand Prix there. Fantastic. Right.
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0: Milan, when you look at me, don't forget that later we've got the lyric for the song. We've also got number ones at 1 p.m. Non-stop hits at 2, then the drive time show is on at 3. Guess what? It's time for this.
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2: Harry Styles has been forced to cancel a gig in Brazil due to tour illness. The singer kicked off the first two shows of the Brazil leg of his Together Together tour at the weekend, but a show in Sao Paulo will now not happen. Following his four shows there, he's then set to play another six in Mexico City. US actress Kaylee Hottle, best known for starring in Godzilla vs. Kong, has died aged just 19. Her father has announced the teenager, who appeared in the popular sci-fi film and its sequel, was killed in a car crash in Maryland. American talk show host Rosie

0: O'Donnell says Manjaro changed her life. The 64-year-old, best known for hosting her daytime TV program, has lost nearly 30 kilograms on the weight loss drug. She's also admitted to undergoing a facelift because losing weight left her with a lot of excess skin, which she says made her look sad. And in the wake of the hugely successful Christopher Nolan film, the Odyssey audiobooks have seen a surge on Spotify. Listeners have increased an incredible 310% in the past few days.
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0: This sounds good. The 28th and 29th of July, High School Musical, Much Love Disney Musical, comes to the Civic Theatre with catchy songs, energetic dance routines, plenty of family entertainment, local performers and all that. So Rotherham Civic Theatre, 28th and 29th of July, High School Musical. That sounds fun to me. If you just switched on, welcome to local radio for South Yorkshire.
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0: Samantha Mumba, baby, come on over. There we go. So don't forget then, at least it's cooler weather at the moment, isn't it? It's not too hot, especially if you're working and everything. You know, in retail, it can be a bit of a nuisance. Mind you, I've always thought if you work in retail, you can sort of nip in the walk-in fridge for a bit, but then it won't be allowed, would it? There'd be rules and all kinds of regulations. Right, stay here, and we've got the latest weather for South Yorkshire whilst we're on the subject, so stand by.
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1: Single bus fares will be capped at £2 for most places in England, as part of Prime Minister Andy Burnham's drive to tackle the cost of living. Lucy Gormanley has more.
2: The scheme will start from next year, and it's backed by £454 million of funding, including money to allow devolved governments to take similar action if they want to. Mr Burnham says no one should be priced out of essential travel. At the moment, the current cap for a single fare is £3, apart from London and Manchester.
1: Meanwhile, the Prime Minister Andy Burnham says that the main perpetrator in the killing of PC Andrew Harper will not be subject to any early release. It comes after two young men who killed a police officer responding to a quad bike theft in 2019 could be eligible for early release. PC Andrew Harper died from his injuries that he sustained. Jesse Cole and Albert Bowers were both jailed for manslaughter when they were 17. A mid-air brawl involving around 10 passengers forced a Liverpool-bound EasyJet plane to fly back to Tenerife. That's according to air traffic control. The captain decided to return to Spain about 30 minutes after departure due to the danger the flight posed to the safety of the flight. Young obese women are driving a rise in early onset type 2 diabetes across England. Dr. Shivani Mishra, Clinical Associate Professor at Imperial College London, explains what is causing this trend.
3: Younger people in their, not just 20 to 29, but 30 to 39 as well, their weight, their average weight at diagnosis has increased much more than in older individuals. So they're now being diagnosed in their 20s and 30s because of this severe obesity that's manifesting.
1: Diabetes UK is calling for healthier environments to prevent diabetes from developing. And a new birthday photo has been released of Prince George as the young royal celebrates turning into a teenager. He's reached his 13th birthday today. That's the latest from Radio News Hub. I'm Tanita Sims.
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5: Morgan Rogers has joined Chelsea from Aston Villa for a fee understood to be £117 million. He signed a seven-year deal to move to Stamford Bridge despite Arsenal being the favourite to secure his signature. It's understood the chance to work with new Chelsea boss Xabi Alonso was a key factor in persuading Rogers to join. In other transfer news, Chelsea are also interested in signing England defender John Stones on a free transfer following his departure from Manchester City. And Aston Villa have made a bid to sign Chelsea winger Alejandro Garnacho on loan. Elsewhere, Hearts have got off to a chaotic start in their attempt to qualify for the Champions League. They've been beaten 4-0 in the first leg against Austria's Sturm Graz. They play the second leg at Tynecastle on Tuesday. Luke Littler's continued the defence of his world match play title after a tense 11-8 victory over Nathan Aspinall. After producing a 9-dart finish in the opening leg, Littler held off a strong fight back from Aspinall, saying it's the best game they've had. And in cricket, Ben Stokes has scored an unbeaten century in his first game since retiring from England duty. He helped Durham to a 5-wicket victory over Derbyshire in the One Day Cup.
0: Rother Radio weather with Flamingoland Resort, Yorkshire. 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
6: As I said the last time, rather than read this whole script out, basically it says it's going to be cloudy, we're going to have clouds and sunny spells throughout the day, the same as well nighttime until it goes dark, and the same for tomorrow. That's it, no need, it's going to remain the same. That's all we need to know. We've got about 1,000 clouds will appear here and clouds will disappear. We don't want to know that, do we? Anyway, Lino's family on the way. We've got loads. We've got Phil Collins and Sade too. Some great tunes, yeah?
0: Now, kicking off another hour of the best variety of hits across Rotherham and

D-N-C-E. Do you fancy that? A bit of cake by the ocean? Let's just go off, yeah. By the ocean, a few beers, a few cups of tea, whatever takes your fancy. We don't care. Right, next time I speak, by the way, I'm going to read out the lyric from the song, but also as well, we've got one or two things going on in Sheffield that you need to know about. I'll explain in a moment.

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Hillsborough, Hart Hill, Shire Green. Love local. Love music. 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

Right, so looking at Sheffield has a Grand Prix today, cycle event. It's not literally a Grand Prix. Event from 2:30 p.m. until 11 p.m. tonight, you see. This is what causes the chaos. That's in the city centre, road closures. It's going to be absolute frantic. And nearly every bus in Sheffield will have some kind of diversion. So check it out. This will all kick off in the centre of Sheffield. So find out in advance, otherwise you will have problems. Yeah? Hey!

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0: What song is this, by the way? 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
1: 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Harry

0: Styles has been forced to cancel a gig in Brazil due to tour illness. The singer kicked off the first two shows of the Brazil leg of his Together Together tour at the weekend, but a show in Sao Paulo will now not happen. Following his four shows there, he's then set to play another six in Mexico City. US actress Kaylee Hottle, best known for starring in Godzilla vs. Kong, has died aged just 19. Her father has announced the teenager, who appeared in the popular sci-fi film and its sequel, was killed in a car crash in Maryland. American talk show host Rosie O'Donnell says Manjaro changed her life. The 64-year-old, best known for hosting her daytime TV program, has lost nearly 30 kilograms on the weight loss drug. She's also admitted to undergoing a facelift because losing weight left her with a lot of excess skin, which she says made her look sad. And in the wake of the hugely successful Christopher Nolan film, the Odyssey audiobooks have seen a surge on Spotify. Listeners have increased an incredible 310% in the past few days.
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0: Yeah, Neil Diamond's roadie wrote that song and gave it to Neil Diamond, and he said, no, I don't want to do that. Yeah, Neil Diamond's roadie became known as the richest roadie in the business. Right, look into my eyes, you will see what you mean to me. Search your heart and search your soul. It was the longest running song in the top 40 ever. No one's ever beat it. And it was from 1991, Bryan Adams. Everything I do it for you. Hey!
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0: Right, it's time for number ones at 1 p.m. It's on the way. We've got non-stop hits at 2, then a big drive time show for South Yorkshire at 3 with Wayne.
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1: We're very concerned about the ban as it stands, which we see as a ban without a plan. And our worry is that a ban does nothing really to address the product safety risks that this research identified.
2: There's more concern today over what children could be seeing online. I'm Frankie Hessein, and you're listening to the Lunchtime News programme from Radio News Hub. We'll have more on that later, but our top story today: Andy Burnham's announced another measure to try and cut the cost of living. We'll hear about the latest inflation figures, why your level of eye care could depend on where you live, and we'll have the latest sports news. First, a look at what else is making the headlines with Holly Hughes.
3: The mother of one of the victims of the Nottingham attack has welcomed a corporate manslaughter investigation into the trust that treated her son's killer. Police are looking into Valdo Calicane's care at Nottinghamshire Healthcare NHS Foundation Trust. Emma Webber's son, 19-year-old Barnaby, his friend Grace O'Malley-Kumar, also 19, and 65-year-old Ian Coates were murdered by Valdo Calicane in 2023. The Prime Minister, Andy Burnham, says that the main perpetrator in the killing of PC Andrew Harper will not be subject to any early release. It comes after two young men who killed a police officer responding to a quad bike theft in 2019 could be eligible for early release. PC Andrew Harper died from injuries he sustained. Jesse Cole and Albert Bowers were both jailed for manslaughter when they were 17. And the Tartan Army at the World Cup have received some high praise from Matt Damon. The Hollywood star described their Boston takeover as epic, saying it was one of his favourite storylines of the tournament.
2: Our top story today: Prime Minister Andy Burnham's continuing with his drive to tackle the cost of living, and he's had some good news about the economy today. So here to explain more is Tanita Sims. So Tanita, first of all, what has he announced today?
4: So this morning it was announced Andy Burnham's new government will cap single bus fares at £2. That'll come into force next year. Originally, a £3 cap of bus fares was due to be in place until March 2027. Now, this is only going to be in place in most places in England, but there will be funding to come in for the devolved governments to follow if they want to.
2: So where's the money for this coming from then?
4: Well, it's been backed by £454 million. Most of that's coming from changing overseas climate funding from grants to loans. In total, the scheme will cost over £500 million. Some of the money will come from savings. The rest will come from Department for Transport funding allocated to buses.
2: And we have had the inflation figures this morning. So how is that looking for the Prime Minister?
4: Well, he will be quite pleased with today's figures. The consumer price index dropped to 2.6% in June from 2.8% in May. Now, that's the lowest level in 15 months, and it's largely being put down to a fall in petrol, food and non-alcoholic drink prices. But economists are warning the figure could jump back up again thanks to a rise in energy prices.
2: Thanks, Danita. Next up, more concerns are being raised about the social media ban for under-16s. So after a new study showed that a lot of young people are seeing harmful content online, and a ban could fail to address the fundamental issues with it. Lucy Gormanley has more.
5: Almost three-quarters of young people see self-harm content online despite not searching for it. And according to a new University of Oxford study, which surveyed over 32,000 students between the ages of 11 to 18, highlighting the concerns over what social media algorithms are showing to young people.
6: Yeah, and our real concern is the mental health impacts of seeing such a high volume of harmful content being recommended to you. And the devastating reality at the end of the day is that we lose one young person every week to suicide, where technology has played a role, and algorithms are certainly a big driver of that harm.
5: That's Chris Ferguson from the Molly Rose Foundation. They say the government's proposed social media ban fails to address what they call a fundamental product safety issue.
6: What we want to see is, the introduction of essentially a ban on personalised algorithms for under-16s unless platforms meet strict safety conditions. So they should not be able to recommend harmful content to children. They should make sure they deliver sort of a diverse range of content so that children don't get sucked down rabbit holes of harmful content.
5: Social media algorithms are designed to keep users engaged on a site. Now experts say harmful content online is an everyday occurrence for young people. The government say they've recognised the dangers of social media feeds and that a ban will protect kids from seeing potentially harmful materials.
2: Still to come, we'll hear from a former darts player about the importance of eye care and find out who's Britain's newest most expensive footballer in the sports news.
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2: 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You're listening to the Lunchtime News programme from Radio News Hub. Next up today, new research has revealed major disparities in access to eye healthcare across the country, with growing pressure on waiting lists and thousands who may be suffering in silence. The research reveals that pressure on ophthalmology waiting lists increased on aggregate across the vast majority of integrated care boards in England last year. 80% of those responsible for planning, coordinating and funding local NHS services recorded more referrals than patient pathway completions in 2025. Nigel Kirkpatrick is a medical director at New Medica and highlights the risks if people don't receive the care they need.
10: The research that we've done at New Medica shows that there's a significant number of patients, probably up to about 200,000, who have been referred in the last year for eye treatment, but who've not actually been seen. And so this represents a significant delay and it's a real concern about patients and the risk of losing vision. The consequence of the research does show that there's a risk of patients losing sight. If they're not being seen on time, then there are a number of eye diseases that can steal your sight. And if they're not treated on time, you can't get your vision back. So at New Medica, we're asking for hospitals with patients who are delayed for their follow-ups to publish their waiting time so we can see the size of the problem. The full report that we've commissioned is available for you to see on New Medica's website, so please have a look.
2: John Lowe is a former world darts champion, and he knows from experience that people should make sure they get the treatment they need.
11: The story was that I went for eye test, which I've been very complacent about and not had one for years, really. And then when I did go for eye test, they told me that I actually had glaucoma. Let's go on to the darts. I'm not hitting treble 20, I'm hitting treble 1. That's no good to me. I've got to be in the right place. I'm now in the position where I'm back. I can hit the treble 20 and I can put 2 in and sometimes 3, which is the 180, and definitely the centre bullseye. My advice to everyone, don't do what I did. Don't be complacent. Don't sit back. Pretend it's not happening. Get out there. Get an eye test. Glaucoma is a serious thing and it can be controlled.
2: The UK government has acknowledged concerns about uneven access to eye care across England but has not accepted that there is a single national failure in access. Instead, it has said that local NHS bodies are responsible for commissioning services to meet local needs while introducing measures to improve consistency. Finally today, let's take a look at the sports news with Jules Utybridge.
12: Morgan Rogers is officially a Chelsea player, having completed his move from Aston Villa. The Blues have reportedly paid a club record £170 million, which is also a record for an English player. Speaking recently during England's World Cup campaign, Rogers felt he was ready to make the next step in his career.
13: When you're a young player, everyone talks about potential and about and what does that really look like, and it's about being consistent, I think, is the main thing. I think showing it in glimpses and spells is all nice and well, but you only have to do it on a consistent basis.
12: In other news, Southampton manager Tonda Ekert's been charged by the FA over the Spygate scandal. Saints were thrown out of the Championship playoff final and docked 4 points for the upcoming season after admitting to spying on 3 opponents' training sessions. And Luke Littler's continued the defence of his World Match Play title after a 10-11-8 victory over Nathan Aspinall. After producing a 9-dart finish in the opening leg, Littler held off a strong fight back from Aspinall. He's described as the best game they've had. Littler also missed the chance for another 9-dart finish in the game, missing double 15.
2: Now let's take a look at the weather before we go. Warm and dry for most of us, especially across central and southern parts where it will be quite hot. Cooler and cloudier across parts of Scotland and Northern Ireland with some rain there too, with highs today of 26 degrees Celsius. Now that's all from me today. I'm Frankie Hairsine and you've been listening to the Lunchtime News programme from Radio News Hub. Have a great afternoon.
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4: Warm and dry for most, especially across central and southern parts where it'll be quite hot. Cooler and cloudier across parts of Scotland. Highs today of 26 degrees Celsius.
0: Now, kicking off another hour of the best variety of hits across Rotherham and Sheffield. Love local, love music. Number ones at

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You always sound stressed as hell, does Lewis Capaldi. Calm down, lad. Anyway, lad, welcome to number ones at 1 p.m. Some great tunes on the way this hour. Obviously, it says on the tin, every song has been a number one. Oh, it's Nelly and Kelly. Dilemma.

0: Right, I'm going to play next a song that never fails on the dance floor with young people, students, middle-aged, whatever. It's on the way. It's Massive.
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0: Hit him. Hit him. Deck him one. Deck him. Deck him. Intune and the Blockheads. Hey, it's time for me to sort of disappear now. Don't forget number ones at 1 p.m. We'll be back tomorrow. And also as well, we got non-stop hits on the way than Wayne. Don't forget Chaos in Sheffield. Check out the information. Grand Prix from 2:30. A lot of the roads are closed off in the city centre. Even buses will be diverted. So check out for that.
1: Number ones at one. Love local. 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

Continuous. That's the way we play our songs. One after another, without stopping. 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
1: Hi, my name's Jordan, and this September I'm taking on a 30-kilometre trek with suicide prevention charity Calm, alongside Danny Jones of McFly. I'm walking in memory of my brother Tyler, and because I believe nobody should ever feel like suicide is their only option. 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Other things you can do include checking out my fundraising page at justgiving.com/page/trek for Tyler or supporting me over on my socials where you can view some of my silliness with suicide prevention. That's L-U-S-C-A-T-H. 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
1: Andy Burnham is to review the early prisoner release scheme. It follows concerns by the family of murdered police officer Andrew Harper, who've been told two of her son's killers may be freed from prison early. From September, thousands of offenders in England and Wales will be eligible to be released under the Sentencing Act, but the new Prime Minister is vowing to re-look at the scheme.
2: I feel for the family. It's an appalling crime that was committed. The main perpetrator will not be subject to any early release. Others involved have potentially been identified, but I've spoken to the new Justice Secretary. We will review the policy together.
1: Meanwhile, on day three of his premiership, the PM's confirmed there is no immediate commitment to increase the income tax personal allowance threshold, and he's also reinstated a £2 cap on bus fares across England to help struggling households. The FA has charged Southampton's head coach Tom de Eckert over the Spygate scandal. The club admitted secretly filming a training session held by playoff opponents Middlesbrough in May and were thrown out of the Championship playoffs. The former boss of Southern Water has been charged alongside three others over an alleged plan to manipulate water quality tests. Matthew Wright's accused of conspiring to defraud the Environment Agency in a bid to avoid paying millions of pounds in penalties. A modelling scout linked to the convicted sex offender Jeffrey Epstein's been found dead in a suburb of Paris. 69-year-old Daniel Siad's name appeared thousands of times in the Epstein files, which were released by the US government. And Phil Foden has committed his future to his boyhood club, Manchester City.
3: It's always been a dream of mine to play for City. I'm lost for words, really, to continue my journey. I've had so many great memories here, winning a lot of trophies, and I've enjoyed every single day.
1: Speaking on Manchester City's official TV channel, the 26-year-old has confirmed he's signed a new four-year deal. That's the latest from Radio News Hub. I'm David Hall.
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5: Southampton's head coach Tom de Eckert has been charged by the Football Association over the Spygate scandal. So he's thrown out of the Championship playoffs by the AFL in May over the affair and docked 4 points for the coming season. Next, Morgan Rogers has described Chelsea as the biggest club in London following his move from Aston Villa. The Blues have paid a reported £117 million for the forward. Speaking recently in the England World Cup camp, Rogers feels he's ready to make the next step in his career.
6: Being those conversations as the best player in England, I want to be in those conversations with the best players in Europe. I've still got a long way to go and a lot of learning to do and a lot of development, but yeah, I think I'm on the right path.
5: Phil Foden has committed his future to Manchester City with a new four-year deal that includes an option for a further 12 months. His further new contract was broadly agreed back in May before Pep Guardiola's departure. And in cricket, Yorkshire have announced the overseas signing of India spinner Kuldeep Yadav. He'll be available for 5 one-day cup matches and 3 county championship fixtures.
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8: Due to the Grand Prix cycling event in Sheffield, there are a number of road closures across the city for this to take place safely, including Arundel Gates, also Furnival Gates, Surrey Street as well, also Norfolk Street, plus many more road closures as well. So do take care whilst driving through the city. There are, as I say, a number of road closures. The A628 Widder Pass, that remains closed in both directions between the A616 Flout roundabout and the A57 at Hollingworth due to a moorland fire. Attercliffe Road is closed between Worksop Road and Staniforth Road. You can't travel inbound towards city, but you can travel outbound. There is a signed diversion there for you. In Rotherham, Treaton Lane between Treaton and Catcliffe is closed in both directions with quite a lengthy diversion in place. place. And Worry Goose Lane, that's closed in both directions in Whiston between Cowregs Lane and also Great Stones Road. Just a reminder that due to the Grand Prix cycling event in Sheffield, which is taking place until 11 o'clock tonight, there are a number of road closures, which means there's lots and lots of buses on diversion this evening. So do check with the operator before you travel.
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8: Well, it's going to stay dry overnight. The chance of a few fog patches around, lows down to around 16 degrees Celsius. Tomorrow, any fog should burn away to leave plenty of sunny spells, highs of 25. Right now, 25 is also your high in Anston and Walkley, and it's the same here. So welcome to Wednesday. Yes, Hump Day Wednesday. Welcome to your big drive home across South Yorkshire. If you're heading down to watch the cycling event this evening, then I would suggest using Park and Ride, because it's going to be busy on the roads.
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Love you. It's Harvey and I Don't Think About You on South Yorkshire's Rother Radio for your Wednesday's Big Drive Home. Hump Day Wednesday today with the lightning seeds on the way after this from Seal.

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Raw Marsh. Crooks. 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

and the life of Riley on South Yorkshire's Rother Radio, the home of Big Dave at Breakfast. He's back when you wake in the morning, and it's the home of the top 10 at 10 as well. 10 songs from a particular year, but what is that year going to be? Well, make sure you check him out tomorrow, just after 10 o'clock, for the top 10 at 10, counting down 10 songs from a chart of yesteryear through your workday. Right, let's do this. Ace of Base. Always have, always will. It's a big drive home for a Wednesday. Hello, welcome along. I was listening.

0: Ace of Base, Always Have, Always Will, on your Wednesday's Big Dry Phone. Stick around, we'll take a check of the roads for you very soon. Don't forget as well, lots of road closures this afternoon across the city because of the Sheffield Grand Prix. It's the cycle event this evening. I don't know why they call it Grand Prix. I thought it was something to do with cars when I first saw it. But no, it's all to do with cycling, elite cyclists apparently. Festival atmosphere going on at the moment down Penston Street, so Leopold Street, so where the hub is, so you can go and watch the cycling. But it does mean that there's lots of road closures. These roads are going to be closed around 11 o'clock, half past 11 tonight. If you on your way down to watch it, your best bet is probably tram it or bus it in, probably park at Nunnery Square or Meadow Hall and use the park and ride facility, because the roads are a little bit iffy with all the road closures happening, and of course all the buses are on diversion as well, so probably the tram's going to be your best bet this evening. As I say, we'll take a check on the roads for you and the kooks to come as well.
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6: Due to the Grand Prix cycling event in Sheffield, there are a number of road closures across the city for this to take place safely, including Arundel Gates, also Furnival Gates, Surrey Street as well, also Norfolk Street, plus many more road closures as well. So do take care whilst driving through the city. There are, as I say, a number of road closures. The A628 Widder Pass, that remains closed in both directions between the A616 Flout roundabout and the A57 at Hollingworth due to a moorland fire. Anticliffe Road is closed between Worksop Road and Stanifith Road. You can't travel inbound towards city, but you can travel outbound. There is a signed diversion there for you. In Rotherham, Treaton Lane between Treaton and Catcliffe is closed in both directions with quite a lengthy diversion in place. Wurry Goose Lane, that's closed in both directions in Whiston between Cowregs Lane and also Great Stones Road. Just a reminder that due to the Grand Prix cycling event in Sheffield, which is taking place until 11 o'clock tonight, there are a number of road closures, which means there's lots and lots of buses on diversion this evening. So do check with the operator before you travel.
0: Bus running late? Stuck in traffic? Call our Jam Busters hotline on 01709 257 175. 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

It's the Kooks and Shine On South Yorkshire's best variety of hits. This is Rother Radio. It's just gone 4:30 across South Yorkshire. Let's get your latest headlines from across our region. And first up, hundreds of cyclists, including Olympians and national champions, will take over Sheffield City Centre tonight for the 12th annual Sheffield Grand Prix. The 1.4 kilometre circuit runs from Pinston Street down to Union Street, up Arundel Gate and back to the town hall via Norfolk Street and Surrey Street. Road closures began at noon today and will run right the way through till 10:30 tonight, with wider closures and bus diversions in place until around 11:30 tonight. More than 30 bus routes are affected. A free community ride opens the circuit to the public from 5:00 this evening, limited to the first 100 riders. Well, with tram lines returning to Hillsborough Park on Friday, police have issued a warning that flying drones over the festival or fringe sites is illegal. Officers say drones can be seized and pilots prosecuted, and even small devices can injure people if not flown safely. Tens of thousands are expected to attend, with headline acts including Fatboy Slim, The Courtineers and Wolf Alice. A Subway franchisee on High Street in Rotherham says he is losing thousands after thieves smashed a window and raided the shop at midnight last night. The second break-in in a week. Drinks and food were stolen, and the owner says that crime on the High Street is out of control and wants to know what the police is going to do about it. Eight people have been arrested after two unlicensed gambling venues in Doncaster were raided in a joint operation involving the Gambling Commission, Immigration Enforcement and South Yorkshire Police. Nearly £9,000 was seized, along with poker tables, slot machines and account books. A South Yorkshire police officer involved in a viral confrontation with teenage girls in Romosh will receive de-escalation training after a review found an opportunity for learning. The force says the overall use of force was proportionate, necessary and justified. In Barnsley, it's announced its Great Family Festival taking place on Saturday the 22nd of August across the town centre. The event will feature free rides, arts and crafts, circus skills, live performers and a sensory bus for children who need a calmer space. It forms part of a wider summer programme offering 300 free activities for young people. Well, turning to the sport now, well, the Sheffield Grand Prix kicks off tonight and 5:00 to 6:00, followed by the classic race at 6:35 p.m. The Women's National Circuit Series round is at 7:25 tonight, and the Elite Open Grand Prix is at 8:30 tonight. Podium presentations run from 20.

0: 7 through until 25 to 10 on Pinston Street in Sheffield. Well, turning to the football now, during England's World Cup campaign, Doncaster's Operation Street Safe made arrests for drink driving, drug dealing, assaulting officers and drunken disorderly behaviour in the early hours of Sunday morning. Police say the operation is designed to keep fans safe during the nighttime economy. And five engines tackled a wildfire on Wellingley Lane in Tickle, with crews remaining on the scene to dampen down and prevent reignition. Heavy smoke was visible across the area, and residents were advised to avoid the scene. Those are the latest headlines from across South Yorkshire for your Wednesday, the 22nd of July. There's more on our website at rotherradio.co.uk. 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
1: Andy Burnham's to review the early prisoner release scheme. It follows concerns by the family of murdered police officer Andrew Harper, who've been told two of her son's killers may be freed from prison early. The FA has charged Southampton's head coach Tonda Eckhart over the Spygate scandal. A modelling scout linked to the convicted sex offender Jeffrey Epstein has been found dead in a suburb of Paris. And Phil Foden has committed his future to boyhood club Manchester City. He signed a new four-year deal.
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3: The daughter of Black Sabbath frontman Ozzy Osbourne says she aches every single day on the first anniversary of his death. The singer, known as the Prince of Darkness, died at age 76 in July last year, just over 2 weeks after his Back to the Beginning farewell concert, where he was reunited with his bandmates. His youngest daughter, Kelly Osbourne, shared a lengthy and emotional tribute to Instagram addressed to her late father. She says she misses him with every part of her soul. Next, actress Maisie Williams says her new audio drama with Lena Headey is important as it explores the vulnerability of being an actor. The 29-year-old, who is best known for starring as Arya Stark in Games of Thrones, will appear with her once again in the 8-part drama Intimacy. And Matt Damon says the cast of The Odyssey suffered from back pain while filming the action-packed blockbuster. The Odyssey has received acclaim from critics, with some hailing it as Sir Christopher's best film to date. It's also set a record at his biggest box office debut.
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0: Mild overnight, sunny again tomorrow. It's Rother Radio, the home of your drive time anthems. Just after 5 o'clock, 3 songs chosen by you. But what songs do you want to hear? Well, if you've sent them in already over the last few days, don't forget they roll over. So be listening after 5 o'clock today. We could be doing yours very soon.

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7: Due to the Grand Prix cycling event in Sheffield, there are a number of road closures across the city for this to take place safely, including Arundel Gates, also Furnival Gates, Surrey Street as well, also Norfolk Street, plus many more road closures as well. So do take care whilst driving through the city. There are, as I say, a number of road closures. The A628 Widder Pass, that remains closed in both directions between the A616 Flouch roundabout and the A57 at Hollingworth due to a moorland fire. Attercliffe Road is closed between Worksop Road and Staniforth Road. You can't travel inbound towards city, but you can travel outbound. There is a signed diversion there for you. In Rotherham, Treaton Lane between Treaton and Catcliffe is closed in both directions with quite a lengthy diversion in place. And Worry Goose Lane, that's closed in both directions in Whiston between Cowregs Lane and also Great Stones Road. Just a reminder that due to the Grand Prix cycling event in Sheffield, which is taking place until 11 o'clock tonight, there are a number of road closures, which means there's lots and lots of buses on diversion this evening. So do check with the operator before you travel.
8: 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Stuck in traffic? Call our Jam Busters hotline on 01709 257 175. 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

Andy Warhol's and Bohemian Like You. It's Rother Radio. Wednesday afternoon. Hello to Linda in Rotherham. Hi, Linda. Hopefully you're doing well. Who sent me a lovely photo of Alfie the dog with a Rother Radio baseball cap on. You might have seen Matt Smith sporting one of these out and about at events. Well, Alfie's been wearing one. He's a big fan, apparently. Might put it out on the socials so you can see what we're on about. Hello to Ian as well. Hello, good afternoon, Ian.

is Sting, Nothing About Me. South Yorkshire's Rother Radio on your Wednesday afternoon with your drive time anthems on the way after 5 o'clock. Could we be playing your three songs today? Could we be sharing them out with everybody else? Well, we'll find out in just a bit. After the latest sports update at 5, we'll get your latest news roundup as well. After this, from David Bowie, this is China Girl.

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1: The Prime Minister is to review the early prisoner release scheme. It comes after two of the killers of murdered policeman Andrew Harper could be eligible to be set free. Holly Hughes reports.
2: PC Harper was 28 years old when he sustained fatal injuries while responding to a quad bike theft in Berkshire in 2019. Jesse Cole and Albert Bowers were handed 13 years in custody for his manslaughter. His widow Lizzie has been told the pair could be considered for early release, but Andy Burnham says he'll review the scheme.
3: I've spoken to the new Justice Secretary. We will review the policy together.
2: Under the new Sentencing Act, 6,000 criminals are set to be released, but ministers have so far failed to rule out who will be exempt from the scheme.
1: Meanwhile, the new PM's continuing his drive to tackle the cost of living crisis. He's capping most single bus fares across England at £2. Next, the number of police officers sacked from forces in England and Wales has hit a record high. Some 461 officers were dismissed in the past year, up from 426. The US is set to announce a deal which would allow Saudi Arabia to develop a nuclear program. President Trump is expected to confirm the move, which could be worth billions of dollars to American companies. Final preparations are underway for the opening ceremony of the Commonwealth Games in Glasgow tomorrow. The Scottish city stepped in after the Australian state of Victoria pulled out of hosting the Games. First Minister John Swinney says it's a remarkable achievement.
4: I'm so proud of the city of Glasgow, who've made these Games possible. Without the city of Glasgow, the Games could not have happened, and they've stepped in to make sure this competition can happen, and it's a tribute to the strength of the approach of the city of Glasgow and the operating company that's delivered these Games.
1: And Amazon founder Jeff Bezos is being linked to a consortium which has expressed an interest in buying a minority stake in Liverpool Football Club. Bezos, one of the world's richest men, could become part of a syndicate which is looking to invest. That's the latest from Radio News Hub. I'm David Hall.
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7: Southampton's head coach Tonda Eckett has been charged by the Football Association over the Spygate scandal. So he's thrown out of the Championship playoffs by the AFL in May over the affair and docked 4 points for the coming season. Next, Morgan Rogers has described Chelsea as the biggest club in London following his move from Aston Villa. The Blues have paid a reported £117 million for the forward. Speaking recently in the England World Cup camp, Rogers feels he's ready to make the next step in his career.
8: Being those conversations the best player in England, I want to be in those conversations with the best players in Europe. Still got a long way to go and a lot of learning to do and a lot of development, but yeah, I think I'm on the right path.
7: Phil Foden has committed his future to Manchester City with a new 4-year deal that includes an option for a further 12 months. His fuller new contract was broadly agreed back in May before Pep Guardiola's departure. And in cricket, Yorkshire have announced the overseas signing of India spinner Kuldeep Yadav. He'll be available for 5 1-day cup matches and 3 county championship fixtures.
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10: An RTC southbound on the M1 just after junction 33 for the Catcliffe turnoff is causing considerable delays. Lanes 3 and 4 are currently closed. Emergency services are on scene, but it is causing congestion back to junction 34 at the Tinsley Viaduct. There's around 35 minutes in that queue there. It's also causing congestion onto Rotherham Gateway and the Sheffield Parkway with delays of around 40 minutes on the approach there. So my advice would be to try and find an alternative route this evening. The A628 Woodhead Pass is also closed in both directions between the A616 Flouch Roundabout and the A57 at Hollingworth due to a moorland fire. Attercliffe Road is also closed in Sheffield between Worksop Road and Staniforth Road. It's closed through until November with a signed diversion in operation. You can travel away from City, but you can't travel towards City. In Rotherham, Treaton Lane between Treaton and Catcliffe is closed in both directions near to Mill Road, with quite a lengthy diversion in place there. Worry Goose Lane is closed in both directions in Whiston between Carrakes Lane and Grey Stones Road. If you spot anything else, when it's safe and legal, give our Jambusters team a call.
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10: Staying dry overnight with a chance of a few fog patches, lows down to around 16 degrees Celsius. Tomorrow, any fog should burn away to leave plenty of sunny spells, highs of 25. Right now, 25 is also your high in Thorpe, Salvin and Hexthorpe, and it's the same here at Rother Radio. So welcome along then, it's your big drive home for a Wednesday. Right, hello to Ian listening in Sheffield today. Let's get your three songs or we'll kick things off with Paula Abdul and Opposites Attract.
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It's Paula Abdul and Opposites Attract. Kickstarting your drive time anthems for a Wednesday. It's the 22nd of July. This is how we roll every weekday, where you pick them and we play them. You're in control of our playlist today. Hello to Ian, who's listening in Sheffield. Yours has been chosen with song choice number 2. This is Squeeze and Hourglass, taking us back to 1987.

0: Your way.
1: Oh, I love that. George Ezra and Paradise. Do you know what? I've not heard it for a little while as well. Song choice number 3 on your drive time anthems today, chosen by Ian in Sheffield. Hi, Ian. Thank you very much for choosing yours. You sent them in the other day. They've been rolled over every day and they've been played today, so hopefully you enjoyed them as much as we did. Squeeze an hourglass in there, and we kicked it all off with Paula Abdul and Opposites Attract, taking us back to 1990. Yes, it wasn't an 80s song, it was an early 90s song. Right, so we'll do it all over again tomorrow. You pick them and we play them for a Thursday just after 5 tomorrow.

0: Hey, Shakira, Shakira and Burna Boy and Day Day here on Rother Radio on your drive home if you're just heading into Sheffield at the moment. Just a reminder, it is the Sheffield Grand Prix, so there are many road closures across Sheffield this evening, and looking a little bit busy at the moment on the Sheffield Parkway as you're heading down to the junction with Derry Dooley Way. Also busy around the Park Square roundabout onto Sheaf Street as well. A reminder that Granville Road is also closed as well. This is from Granville Street up towards Castle Croft. Or Castle Croft Drive, so watch out for that one. Neverthorpe Road as well, that's looking very busy this evening as well in both directions from the University Square roundabout down to Shalesmoor. Tenter Street looking busy, and West Bart Corporation Street as well, heading down towards Derrick Dooley Way. Of course, there is lots and lots of traffic diverting at the moment due to the sheer number of road closures, including Arundel Gate, Furnival Gate, Union Street, Surrey Street, Norfolk Street. What else do we have here? Parts of Fargate as well. So it's quite a number of diversions in operation. Many bus routes, by the way, if you are catching the public transport, are diverting via Furnival Street and Paternoster Row past the bus station onto Pond Street, Flat Street, and then going out of town that way. Angel Street remains unaffected, so you can still catch your public transport from Angel Street and Wainwright. They're unaffected this evening, but the city centre itself is pretty much a no-go area for all traffic at the moment with the cycling event taking place. So do check before you travel. If you're heading into Sheffield by car, if you're coming from somewhere else, and you come in to watch the Grand Prix in Sheffield, my advice would be to use the tram park and ride either at Meadowhall or at Nunnery Square. That's Nunnery Square Park and Ride, just off the Sheffield Parkway, and you'll be able to tram it into town. That's going to be your best bet this evening.
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0: Due to the Grand Prix cycling event in Sheffield, there are a number of road closures across the city for this to take place safely, including Arundel Gate, also Furnival Gate, Surrey Street as well, also Norfolk Street, plus many more road closures as well. So do take care whilst driving through the city. There are, as I say, a number of road closures. The A628 Widder Pass, that remains closed in both directions between the A616 Flouch roundabouts and the A57 at Hollingworth due to a moorland fire. Attercliffe Road is closed between Worksop Road and Staniforth Road. You can't travel inbound towards City, but you can travel outbound. There is a signed diversion there for you. In Rotherham, Treaton Lane between Treaton and Catcliffe is closed in both directions with quite a lengthy diversion in place. Wurry Goose Lane, that's closed in both directions in Whiston between Cowrakes Lane and also Great Stones Road. Just a reminder that due to the Grand Prix cycling event in Sheffield, which is taking place until 11 o'clock tonight, there are a number of road closures, which means there's lots and lots of buses on diversion this evening. So do check with the operator before you travel.
9: 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Stuck in traffic? Call our Jam Busters hotline on 01709 257 175. 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

K-Class, Rhythm is a Mystery. Rather Radio for your Wednesday evening. Just some news as well for the 12th year of the Sheffield Grand Prix. I know I've mentioned the cycling event that's taking place in Sheffield City Centre tonight because it's a big deal. It's a big event, this massive event. And cyclists, including the national champion Matt Bostock, is going to be there. Also, the Olympic silver medalist Ollie Wood and Paralympic gold medalist Jenny Hull, MBE, will also...

0: constantly come round every couple of minutes. Now, each lap will see riders climb from the Crucible Theatre up Norfolk Street onto the cobbles along Surrey Street to finish outside of the Town Hall. Now, Etchers went on to say as well, this is Mark Etchers, the organiser, he says it's planned with the help of Sheffield City Council and British Cycling, who would again show that Sheffield is one of the best circuit racers on the UK calendar. So if you want to go and see either Matt Boatstock, who's the national champion, we've also got the Olympic silver medalist Ollie Wood and Paralympic gold medalist Jenny Hall, MBE. They're going to be down at the Event HQ, of course, which is down on Pinston Street, which is where the start and finish is as well. Right, let's get the latest local headlines. First up, hundreds of cyclists, including Olympians and national champions, will take over Sheffield City Centre tonight for the 12th annual Sheffield Grand Prix. The 1.4-kilometre circuit runs from Pinston Street down to Union Street, up Arundel Gate and back to the Town Hall via Norfolk Street and Surrey Street. Road closures began at noon today and will run right the way through till 10:30 tonight, with wider closures and bus diversions in place until around 11:30 tonight. More than 30 bus routes are affected. A free community ride opens the circuit to the public from 5:00 this evening, limited to the first 100 riders. Well, with tram lines returning to Hillsborough Park on Friday, police have issued a warning that flying drones over the festival or fringe sites is illegal. Officers say drones can be seized and pilots prosecuted, and even small devices can injure people if not flown safely. Tens of thousands are expected to attend, with headline acts including Fatboy Slim, The Courtineers and Wolf Alice. A Subway franchisee on High Street in Rotherham says he is losing thousands after thieves smashed a window and raided the shop at midnight last night. The second break-in in a week. Drinks and food were stolen, and the owner says that crime on the High Street is out of control and wants to know what the police is going to do about it. Eight people have been arrested after two unlicensed gambling venues in Doncaster were raided in a joint operation involving the Gambling Commission, Immigration Enforcement and South Yorkshire Police. Nearly £9,000 was seized, along with poker tables, slot machines and account books. A South Yorkshire police officer involved in a viral confrontation with teenage girls in Romosh will receive de-escalation training after a review found an opportunity for learning. The force says the overall use of force was proportionate, necessary and justified. In Barnsley, it's announced its Great Family Festival taking place on Saturday the 22nd of August across the town centre. The event will feature free rides, arts and crafts, circus skills, live performers and a sensory bus for children who need a calmer space. It forms part of a wider summer programme offering 300 free activities for young people. Well, turning to the sport now, well, the Sheffield Grand Prix kicks off tonight at 5:00 to 6:00, followed by the classic race at 6:35 p.m. The Women's National Circuit Series round is at 7:25 tonight, and the Elite Open Grand Prix is at 8:30 tonight. Podium presentations run from 6:40 through until 9:55 on Pinston Street in Sheffield. Well, turning to the football now, during England's World Cup campaign, Doncaster's Operation Street Safe made arrests for drink driving, drug dealing, assaulting officers and drunk and disorderly behaviour in the early hours of Sunday morning. Police say the operation is designed to keep fans safe during the nighttime economy. And five engines tackled a wildfire on Wellingley Lane in Tickle, with crews remaining on the scene to dampen down and prevent reignition. Heavy smoke was visible across the area, and residents were advised to avoid the scene. Those are all the latest headlines from across South Yorkshire for your Wednesday, the 22nd of July. There's more on our website at rotherradio.co.uk, but right now on DAB Digital Radio, online, on your smart speaker, and your free to download app. Let's get the latest national headlines for you.
1: The Prime Minister is to review the early

0: Prisoner release scheme. It comes after two of the killers of murdered policeman Andrew Harper could be eligible to be set free. Meanwhile, the new PM's announced he's capping most single bus fares across England at £2. The number of police officers sacked from forces in England and Wales has hit a new high. Some 461 officers were dismissed in the past year, up from 426. And Amazon owner Jeff Bezos could be about to invest in a syndicate looking to buy Liverpool Football Club.
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2: The daughter of Black Sabbath frontman Ozzy Osbourne says she aches every single day on the first anniversary of his death. The singer, known as the Prince of Darkness, died aged 76 in July last year, just over 2 weeks after his Back to the Beginning farewell concert, where he was reunited with his bandmates. His youngest daughter, Kelly Osbourne, shared a lengthy and emotional tribute to Instagram addressed to her late father. She says she misses him with every part of her soul. Next, actress Maisie Williams says her new audio drama with Lena Headey is important as it explores the vulnerability of being an actor. The 29-year-old, who is best known for starring as Arya Stark in Games of Thrones, will appear with her once again in the 8-part drama Intimacy. And Matt Damon says the cast of The Odyssey suffered from back pain while filming the action-packed blockbuster. The Odyssey has received acclaim from critics, with some hailing it as Sir Christopher's best film to date. It's also set a record at his biggest box office debut.
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4: Mild overnight, sunny again tomorrow. Right, are you ready for a jolly one? They're all jolly here at Rother Radio, but a really jolly one you can sing along to. Let's do this then. Lynn Anderson, I Never Promise You a Rose Garden. Come along, let's sing along together.

0: See, it's got to be done. Lynn Anderson, I never promise you a rose garden on your Wednesday's big drive home across South Yorkshire. Right, stick around. We'll check on the roads for you very soon, and we'll do a song from Brian Ferry on the way next.
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0: Due to the Grand Prix cycling event in Sheffield, there are a number of road closures across the city for this to take place safely, including Arundel Gates, also Furnival Gates, Surrey Street as well, also Norfolk Street, plus many more road closures as well. So do take care whilst driving through the city. There are, as I say, a number of road closures. The A628 Widder Pass, that remains closed in both directions between the A616 Flouch roundabout and the A57 at Hollingworth due to a moorland fire. Anticliffe Road is closed between Worksop Road and Stanifith Road. You can't travel inbound towards city, but you can travel outbound. There is a signed diversion there for you. In Rotherham, Treaton Lane between Treaton and Catcliffe is closed in both directions with quite a lengthy diversion in place. And Worry Goose Lane, that's closed in both directions in Whiston between Cowregs Lane and also Great Stones Road. Just a reminder that due to the Grand Prix cycling event in Sheffield, which is taking place until 11 o'clock tonight, there are a number of road closures, which means there's lots and lots of buses on diversion this evening. So do check with the operator before you travel.
5: 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Stuck in traffic? 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

It's Brian Ferry and Let's Stay Together here on your big drive home for a Wednesday today. Now, if you're planning a day out through the summer holidays, make sure you get yourself onto our website, rotheradio.co.uk, for some amazing days out deals. You'll be able to enjoy a full day of thrills and adventure with incredible roller coasters at the Flamingo Land Resort. There's also a zoo packed with amazing animals. It also entitles you entry into that. Now, the family pass admits four people. It can be any combination of children and adults, and the best part is £97 split four ways is what it's going to cost you. They're valid right the way through until November, so you can go whenever you want. All you need to do to find out all the terms and conditions is head to our website, rotheradio.co.uk, click on vouchers and grab your days out pass now.

It's The Cause and Breathless here on Rother Radio. And your song we don't play on radio is coming up tonight from just before 7 o'clock. If you've got a song in mind that you've not heard for absolutely ages, do get in touch. You can WhatsApp me as always. 01709 257 175. Let me know what you fancy. We could be getting yours on very, very soon. And, of course, after 6 o'clock tonight, we'll do more of your requests as well. If you've got a song that you'd like to hear on your way home this evening. Of course, it is the summertime, officially. The kids have broke up, haven't they? So it's officially summer. So if you fancy something, we'll do it. Right, let's do this. Guns N' Roses, air guitars at the ready. Sweet Child of Mine.

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1: Andy Burnham is to review the early prisoner release scheme. It follows concerns by the family of murdered police officer Andrew Harper, who've been told two of her son's killers may be freed from prison early. From September, thousands of offenders in England and Wales will be eligible to be released under this new Sentencing Act. But the new Prime Minister is vowing to re-look at the scheme.
2: I feel for the family it's an appalling crime that was committed. The main perpetrator will not be subject to any early release. Others involved have potentially been identified, but I've spoken to the new Justice Secretary. We will review the policy together.
1: Meanwhile, on day three of his premiership, the PM has confirmed there is no immediate commitment to increase the income tax personal allowance threshold. And he's also reinstated a £2 cap on bus fares across England to help struggling households. Next, the FA has charged Southampton's head coach, Tonda Eckert, over the Spygate scandal. The club admitted secretly filming a training session held by playoff opponents Middlesbrough in May and were thrown out of the Championship playoffs. The boss of Southern Water has been charged alongside three others over an alleged plan to manipulate water quality tests. Matthew Wright is accused of conspiring to defraud the Environment Agency in a bid to avoid paying millions of pounds in penalties. A modelling scout linked to the convicted sex offender Jeffrey Epstein has been found dead in a suburb of Paris. 69-year-old Daniel Syed's name appeared thousands of times in the Epstein files, which were released by the US government. Phil Foden has committed his future to his boyhood club, Manchester City.
3: It's always been a dream of mine to play for City. I'm lost for words, really, to continue my journey. I've had so many great memories here, winning a lot of trophies, and I've enjoyed every single day.
1: Speaking on Manchester City TV, the 26-year-old's confirmed he's signed a new four-year deal. That's the latest from Radio News Hub. I'm David Hall.
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6: Southampton's head coach Tonda Eckert has been charged by the Football Association over the Spygate scandal. So he's thrown out of the Championship playoffs by the AFL in May over the affair and docked 4 points for the coming season. Next, Morgan Rodgers has described Chelsea as the biggest club in London following his move from Aston Villa. The Blues have paid a reported £117 million for the forward. Speaking recently in the England World Cup camp, Rodgers feels he's ready to make the next step in his career.
7: Being those conversations as the best player in England, I want to be in those conversations with the best players in Europe. Still got a long way to go and a lot of learning to do and a lot of development, but yeah, I think I'm on the right path.
6: Phil Foden has committed his future to Manchester City with a new four-year deal that includes an option for a further 12 months. His full new contract was broadly agreed back in May before Pep Guardiola's departure. And in cricket, Yorkshire have announced the overseas signing of India spinner Kuldeep Yadav. He'll be available for 5 one-day cup matches and 3 county championship fixtures.
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9: Due to the Grand Prix cycling event in Sheffield, there are a number of road closures across the city for this to take place safely, including Arundel Gates, also Furnival Gates, Surrey Street as well, also Norfolk Street, plus many more road closures as well. So do take care whilst driving through the city. There are, as I say, a number of road closures. The A628 Widder Pass, that remains closed in both directions between the A616 Flouch roundabout and the A57 at Hollingworth due to a moorland fire. Anticliffe Road is closed between Worksop Road and Stanifith Road. You can't travel inbound towards city, but you can travel outbound. There is a signed diversion there for you. In Rotherham, Treaton Lane between Treaton and Catcliffe is closed in both directions with quite a lengthy diversion in place. Worry Goose Lane, that's closed in both directions in Whiston between Cowregs Lane and also Great Stones Road. Just a reminder that due to the Grand Prix cycling events in Sheffield, which is taking place until 11 o'clock tonight, there are a number of road closures, which means there's lots and lots of buses on diversion this evening. So do check with the operator before you travel.
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9: Staying dry overnight with a chance of a few fog patches around lows down to around 16 degrees Celsius. Tomorrow, any fog should burn away to leave plenty of sunny spells. Right now, 25 is your high in Brincliffe and Kirksandel. And it's also the same here at Rother Radio. So welcome along then to your Big Drive Film Winner Wednesday. Songs on the way from the Cardigans. We'll get Brian Adams on as well. The only thing that looks good on me is you. After Sean Paul and Dua Lipa, this is No Lie.
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Your decades on the way with the evening show just after 7 o'clock tonight with your 70s and 7. We'll take you back to the days of the Rubik's Cube and the rah-rah skirt after 8. And of course, the 90s at 9 back tonight as well before Paul gets here with a quiet storm from 10 o'clock, winding you down after your long, busy day today. He'll sort you out with the big tunes tonight. Right, let's do this. Bryan Adams, The Only Thing That Looks Good.

proud to be local. Rathbondon, Brinsworth, Tinsley. Love local. Love music. 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

0: It's Maroon 5, Girls Like You, and South Yorkshire's best variety of hits, Rother Radio. Now, tomorrow on the show, we're going to get Dan Lewis on. He is the producer of the recent charity theatre show called Steptoe & Son. That was held at the Sheffield Library Theatre. Well, they are back later this year in October, and they are going to do a tribute theatre show to the classic comedian Tommy Cooper. This is going to be held again at the Sheffield Library Theatre on October the 3rd, and they're in the process of raising money for the local charity Roundabout Homeless Prevention, which is a very worthy cause, as they provide vital help and resources to those without a home to call their own. So we're going to get Dan Lewis on tomorrow to talk about that in more detail. So be listening tomorrow. That's going to be on after 6 o'clock. He's going to come on the show live as well tomorrow. So really looking forward to getting Dan on to talk about his fundraising efforts for the Roundabout Homeless Prevention, and of course the new Tommy Cooper tribute coming to the Sheffield Library Theatre this coming October. Later on today, though, we're going to be talking life, and today it's Kieran. Kieran is joined by Head of Marketing at Hot UK Deals and entrepreneurial prodigy Ben Smy. They discuss new research surrounding summer holiday spending habits, the extra cost of the World Cup, and how you can get the best bang for your buck this summer. That's all on the way just a little after 6:30 today.
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7: Due to the Grand Prix cycling event in Sheffield, there are a number of road closures across the city for this to take place safely, including Arundel Gates, also Furnival Gates, Surrey Street as well, also Norfolk Street, plus many more road closures as well. So do take care whilst driving through the city. There are, as I say, a number of road closures. The A628 Widder Pass, that remains closed in both directions between the A616 Flouch roundabout and the A57 at Hollingworth due to a moorland fire. Attercliffe Road is closed between Worksop Road and Staniforth Road. You can't travel inbound towards city, but you can travel outbound. There is a signed diversion there for you. In Rotherham, Treaton Lane between Treaton and Catcliffe is closed in both directions with quite a lengthy diversion in place. And Worry Goose Lane, that's closed in both directions in Whiston between Cowregs Lane and also Great Stones Road. Just a reminder that due to the Grand Prix cycling event in Sheffield, which is taking place until 11 o'clock tonight, there are a number of road closures, which means there's lots and lots of buses on diversion this evening. So do check with the operator before you travel.
8: 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Stuck in traffic? 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

You've got the radio for your Wednesday evening, playing Marshmello and Portugal the Man with their brand new single. It's called Phoenix. Showbiz news just around the corner for you, but right now let's get your latest local headlines. And first up, hundreds of cyclists, including Olympians and national champions, will take over Sheffield City Centre tonight for the 12th annual Sheffield Grand Prix. The 1.4 kilometre circuit runs from Pinston Street down to Union Street, up Arundel Gate and back to the Town Hall via Norfolk Street and Surrey Street. Road closures began at noon today and will run right the way through till 10:30 tonight, with wider closures and bus diversions in place until around 11:30 tonight. More than 30 bus routes are affected. A free community ride opens the circuit to the public from 5:00 this evening, limited to the first 100 riders. Well, with tram lines returning to Hillsborough Park on Friday, police have issued a warning that flying drones over the festival or fringe sites is illegal. Officers say drones can be seized and pilots prosecuted, and even small devices can injure people if not flown safely. Tens of thousands are expected to attend.

0: gifts and food were stolen, and the owner says that crime on the high street is out of control and wants to know what the police is going to do about it. Eight people have been arrested after two unlicensed gambling venues in Doncaster were raided in a joint operation involving the Gambling Commission, Immigration Enforcement and South Yorkshire Police. Nearly £9,000 was seized, along with poker tables, slot machines and account books. A South Yorkshire police officer involved in a viral confrontation with teenage girls in Romosh will receive de-escalation training after a review found an opportunity for learning. The force says the overall use of force was proportionate, necessary and justified. Well, in Barnsley, it's announced its Great Family Festival taking place on Saturday the 22nd of August across the town centre. The event will feature free rides, arts and crafts, circus skills, live performers and a sensory bus for children who need a calmer space. It forms part of a wider summer programme offering 300 free activities for young people. Well, turning to the sport now, well, the Sheffield Grand Prix kicks off tonight at 5 to 6, followed by the classic race at 6:35 p.m. The Women's National Circuit Series round is at 7:25 tonight, and the Elite Open Grand Prix is at 8:30 tonight. Podium presentations run from 6:40 through until 9:55 on Pinson Street in Sheffield. Well, turning to the football now, during England's World Cup campaign, Doncaster's Operation Street Safe made arrests for drink driving, drug dealing, assaulting officers and drunk and disorderly behaviour in the early hours of Sunday morning. Police say the operation is designed to keep fans safe during the nighttime economy. And five engines tackled a wildfire on Wellingley Lane in Tickle, with crews remaining on the scene to dampen down and prevent reignition. Heavy smoke was visible across the area, and residents were advised to avoid the scene. Those are the latest headlines from across South Yorkshire for your Wednesday, the 22nd of July. There's more on our website at rotherradio.co.uk, but right now on DAB Digital Radio, online, on your smart speaker, and your free to download app. Let's get the latest national headlines for you.
1: Andy Burnham is to review the early prisoner release scheme. It follows concerns by the family of murdered police officer Andrew Harper, who've been told two of his killers may be freed early. Meanwhile, the new PM has announced a £2 cap on bus fares across England. The FA's charged Southampton's head coach Tonda Eckhart over the Spygate scandal. It comes months after the club admitted secretly filming a training session held by playoff opponents Middlesbrough. And Phil Foden is to stay at his boyhood club Manchester City after signing a new deal.
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3: The daughter of Black Sabbath frontman Ozzy Osbourne says she aches every single day on the first anniversary of his death. The singer, known as the Prince of Darkness, died aged 76 in July last year, just over 2 weeks after his Back to the Beginning farewell concert, where he was reunited with his bandmates. His youngest daughter, Kelly Osbourne, shared a lengthy and emotional tribute to Instagram addressed to her late father. She says she misses him with every part of her soul. Next, actress Maisie Williams says her new audio drama with Lena Headey is important as it explores the vulnerability of being an actor. The 29-year-old, who is best known for starring as Arya Stark in Games of Thrones, will appear with her once again in the 8-part drama Intimacy. And Matt Damon says the cast of The Odyssey suffered from back pain while filming the action-packed blockbuster. The Odyssey has received acclaim from critics, with some hailing it as Sir Christopher's best film to date. It's also set a record at his biggest box office debut.
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0: Mild overnight, sunny again tomorrow. Right, Rother Radio then for your Wednesday's Big Drive. When it's time for Talking Life today, Kieran is joined by Head of Marketing at Hot UK Deals and entrepreneurial prodigy Ben Smy. They discuss new research surrounding summer holiday spending habits, the extra cost of the World Cup, and how you can get the best bang for your buck this summer. Well, here's Kieran to tell us more.
5: As we approach the summer holidays and the World Cup draws to a close, new research from Hot UK Deals has uncovered how Brits are shopping for their holidays and the impact that World Cup spending has had on our budgets. 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

0: Hi. Ben, thank you for joining us. What are the biggest conclusions from your new research?
1: One in five people said that the cost of living is impacting their holiday plans. So it actually means that they won't be able to take a holiday this year, which is sad to hear. When it comes to the World Cup, we saw that around 16% of people said that the cost of socializing around the World Cup is really eating into their summer budgets, which could be good and bad. I mean, of course, it's a nice thing to be able to have the World Cup and do stuff around that. But yeah, it does add cost. When we looked into sort of bargain hunting behavior, we saw that, 45% of people in Britain are regularly looking for bargains and looking for deals, which is expected, especially in this high cost of living environment.
2: How big of an impact has the World Cup had on our holiday budgets, would you say?
1: Obviously, it's coming just before the peak summer holidays, and people are obviously having to go out to pubs, to restaurants, bars, and even socializing at home, like hosting a party at home can add costs.
0: What are your top tips for people looking for discounts during the summer holidays?
1: Yeah, so I'd give a few pieces of advice. So firstly, if you're shopping online especially, always do a quick search for discount codes before you make a purchase. And if you can, also try out cashback websites. So cashback websites like Quidco and Top Cashback in the UK, they both offer ways to earn a percentage of your purchase back each time you make a purchase online. So have a look at those. If you're shopping in store, especially in supermarkets and sort of major chain stores, have a look at their apps, because often they offer special discounts to people who have downloaded their apps and signed up for an account. So that's definitely worth it. I think most of us will have seen, for example, Tesco, the club card prices are always significantly lower than their sort of normal prices. So yes, it can be a bit annoying having to have the app, but it really can help save you money. Thirdly, though, I would say I have to give a bit of a plug for Hot UK Deals, which is the company I work for. So if you go to hotukdeals.com and whenever you're looking to buy something, just have a little search on there. So if it's, I don't know, let's say an iPhone, have a quick search for the iPhone on our site and you can basically see what the current deals are. And it gives you a good idea of what kind of price you should be looking to pay. My top tip for now is Hot UK Deals. You get access to basically 30 million people searching for deals for you. So it's a really good place to go.

0: Calvin Harris and Rag & Bone Man and Giant. Still loving that, by the way, even though it came out in 2019. That has shocked you, hasn't it? The fact that that song came out 7 years ago. Can you believe that was 7 years ago? No, neither can I.
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0: Due to the Grand Prix cycling event in Sheffield, there are a number of road closures across the city for this to take place safely, including Arundel Gates, also Furnival Gates, Surrey Street as well, also Norfolk Street, plus many more road closures as well. So do take care whilst driving through the city. There are, as I say, a number of road closures. The A628 Widder Pass, that remains closed in both directions between the A616 Flouch roundabout and the A57 at Hollingworth due to a moorland fire. Anticliffe Road is closed between Worksop Road and Staniforth Road. You can't travel inbound towards city, but you can travel outbound. There is a signed diversion there for you. In Rotherham, Treaton Lane between Treaton and Catcliffe is closed in both directions with quite a lengthy diversion in place. And Worry Goose Lane, that's closed in both directions in Whiston between Cowregs Lane and also Great Stones Road. Just a reminder that due to the Grand Prix cycling event in Sheffield, which is taking place until 11 o'clock tonight, there are a number of road closures, which means there's lots and lots of buses on diversion this evening. So do check with the operator before you travel.
5: 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Stuck in traffic? 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

It's Madonna and Cherish on South Yorkshire's Rother Radio. With your song we don't play on radio anymore, that's coming up for you very soon. And I have to say, today is an absolutely fantastic track. It's a real forgotten classic, and it's on the way very soon after this. Looking at

Aretha Franklin, and You Make Me Feel Like a Natural Woman. Right, it's time to do our song we don't play on radio anymore today. And today's song is, it takes you back to 1970, actually, an American soul group who'd found far more success here in the UK than back home. They released a powerful, uplifting track that became one of their biggest hits. Written by John Cameron and produced by Tony McCauley, the song mixed rich soul vocals with a bright, radio-friendly pop production, and it paid off as well for them. It climbed to number 10 on the UK singles chart, and it spent 13 weeks in the top 100, becoming their second major British chart success. It even inspired cover versions from artists like Cilla Black later that same year. So what song is today's song we don't play on radio anymore? Well, it's this from Johnny Johnson and his Bandwagon. It's called Sweet Inspiration. Enjoy, and I'll catch you tomorrow from 4 o'clock.

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Thurcroft, Orton, Wales. 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
1: From the Sky News Centre at 8, the widow of murdered police officer Andrew Harper says it's deplorable two of his killers could be released early. Lizzie Harper says a promise of tougher punishments for those who kill emergency workers has been forgotten. The Prime Minister's ordered a review of the scheme. Bus prices are to be capped at £2 across England from January. It's part of plans to help struggling households. The government says it'll be funded through an extra £454 million, which will come from the budget for the Department for Energy and Net Zero. Michael Solomon Williams is from the Campaign for Better Transport.
2: It's a good move in the first instance. I think that's important to say. If you like, it's a short-term measure, but short-term measures matter. People really want to see impacts in their pockets, and this will do that. There are young people for whom the difference between £3 and £2 is huge. There are people in the poorest demographics for whom this impact is huge.
1: The former boss of Southern Water has been charged with conspiracy to defraud authorities over allegations the firm manipulated water quality tests. Matthew Wright and three other ex-employees are accused of plotting extensive fraud and dishonesty. The case has been brought by the Environment Agency. Our business correspondent Paul Kelso has more.
3: The Environment Agency has said in its argument to the court that it believed Southern Water might have avoided fines of up to £45 million by the manipulation of what is a system of self-monitoring that companies have to undertake.
1: Donald Trump's promised to bomb a bridge or power plant for every Iranian attack on ships in the Strait of Hormuz. The warning was issued after 11 consecutive nights of airstrikes on Iran. Police have opened a corporate manslaughter investigation into the NHS trust that treated Nottingham attacker Valdo Calicane. He's serving an indefinite hospital order for the killings of three people in 2023. And Rangers will appeal the four-match ban given to manager Derek McInnes. He's been punished after being accused of criticising match officials last season. While in charge of Hearts. He called a penalty awarded to the eventual champion Celtic disgusting. That's the latest.
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4: Clear spells and a dry evening for most. It'll be cloudy across northern Scotland and parts of Northern Ireland, though, with some light rain or drizzle at times. A low of 13 degrees Celsius.
0: 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Now. Kicking off another hour of the best variety of hits across Rotherham.

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1: From the Sky News Centre at 9, Andy Burnham's promised to review plans to ease prison overcrowding in England and Wales after fury over the potential early release of two men who killed a police officer. The widow of PC Andrew Harper says it's deplorable. He was fatally injured responding to a quad bike theft in Berkshire. Matthew Barber is Thames Valley's police commissioner.
2: People really felt the impact of a brave police officer going out to do his duty and then paying the ultimate price for it. I don't see anybody politicising this. Everybody across the political spectrum, I hope, wants to see his killers serve their sentence.
1: The Prime Minister says a £2 cap on bus fares across England will save people money every day. It'll be introduced in the new year, bringing down many ticket prices from the current £3 cap. It'll be funded by reprioritising money. These people in Eccles Hall in Staffordshire say £2 fares would be good if they could find a bus to get on.
3: I once saw one.
4: Yeah, we do see them occasionally.
5: One on a Friday.
6: No,
5: to Newport.
6: Don't
5: we have that Wednesday?
7: I think around here the biggest problem is there aren't enough of the buses in the first place.
1: The Welsh Government says there are no helicopters available to fight wildfires as it triggers crisis plans. Crews are dealing with the number of blazes across the country, including in the Blenarvan and East Harlech areas. Donald Trump's promise to bomb a bridge or a power plant for every Iranian attack on ships in the Strait of Hormuz. The warning was issued after 11 consecutive nights of airstrikes on Iran. Inflation's fallen to 2.6% in June, but rebounding energy prices are expected to push it up again in the coming months. A modelling scout linked to paedophile financier Jeffrey Epstein's been found dead at his home in Paris. Daniel Saeed, whose name appeared thousands of times in the Epstein files, suffered a cardiac arrest. And to sport, and Southampton head coach Tonda Eckhart's been charged with misconduct by the FA after the Spygate scandal. Last season, the club admitted spying on rival sides. That's the latest. I'm Stevie Shillinglaw.
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8: A fine morning for most with very warm spells of sunshine. Northwest Scotland could see some rain and isolated showers are possible across the far east and southeast of England. A high of 27 degrees Celsius.
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1: From the Sky News Centre at 10. The Prime Minister says he'll review a scheme to ease overcrowding in prisons in England and Wales. After it emerged, the killers of PC Andrew Harper could be eligible for early release. His widow has called the possibility deplorable. PC Harper suffered fatal injuries while on duty in Berkshire in 2019. Andrew Nielsen's from a prison reform charity and thinks there's one solution.
2: Look at sentence inflation, which is why over the years the prison population has grown out of control. These changes buy the government some time, but it doesn't ultimately deal with the sentence inflation, which is growing the prison population beyond what is sustainable.
1: Bus prices are to be capped at £2 across England from January. It's part of plans to help struggling households. The government says it'll be funded through an extra £454 million from the Energy and Net Zero budget. Michael Solomon-Williams is from the Campaign for Better Transport and welcomes it.
3: It's a good move in the first instance. I think that's important to say. If you like, it's a short-term measure, but short-term measures matter. People really want to see impact in their pockets, and this will do that. There are young people for whom the difference between £3 and £2 is huge. There are people in the poorest demographics for whom this impact is huge.
1: A former chief executive of Southern Water has been charged over an alleged plan to manipulate wastewater quality tests. Matthew Wright and three other former employees are accused of conspiring to defraud the Environment Agency and regulator. Donald Trump's promised to bomb a bridge or power plant for every Iranian attack on ships in the Strait of Hormuz. The warning was issued after 11 consecutive nights of airstrikes on Iran. Police have opened a corporate manslaughter investigation into the NHS trust that treated Nottingham attacker Valdo Calacane. The mother of one of his victims has called the news the beginning of the reckoning. And Rangers manager Derek McInnes has been given a four-match ban after criticising officials last season. He was in charge of Hearts when he hit out at what he called a disgusting Celtic penalty decision. That's the latest. I'm Daisy Steele.
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4: Bit cloudy tonight, not really that big a deal. Down to 15 Celsius overnight as the low. Tomorrow going to kick off sunny, cloudier by the afternoon, maybe even the odd isolated shower as well. Highs 25 degrees. So here we are then, me and you hanging out together on Wednesday nights across South Yorkshire with nothing but chilled laid-back songs at bedtime. Teddy Pendergrass, Love TKO on the way. Tina, Arena and Chains. And let's start with Sia, I Forgive You, at South Yorkshire's Rother Radio.

proud to be local. Thurcroft, Orton, Wales. Love local. Love music. This is Rother Radio.

Aussie girl, Tina Arena. That's Chains, and before it, Sia and I Forgive You from The Quiet Storm, South Yorkshire's best variety of hits. I'm Paul Harvey, hanging out with you till midnight tonight. 60066 on the text. Start your message with Paul if you'd like me to try and get a song on for you. Give me a guess. Right now, let's kick off another continuous music sweep. Leona Lewis, Bleeding Love. Culture Club and Victims, and first Teddy Pendergrass, Love.

Wrapping up another continuous music sweep. Leona Lewis and Bleeding Love, Culture Club and Victims, and Teddy Pendergrass, Love TKO. I'm Paul Harvey, 25 past 10, and this is Billy Joel. If you say-

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The Quiet Storm with

watch the children play. 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They seem to know my name. 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I know I can't hide from a memory, though day after day I've tried. I keep saying she'll be back, but today

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1: Hi, my name's Jordan, and this September I'm taking on a 30-kilometre trek with suicide prevention charity Calm, alongside Danny Jones of McFly. I'm walking in memory of my brother Tyler, and because I believe nobody should ever feel like suicide is their only option. 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Entry is just £1, all money raised helping us to create a world where nobody has to live miserably. 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

chosen by Megan in Killamash, Don Henley and a New York Minute. And before it, Will Young's Evergreen. I'm Paul, just hanging out with the chilled, laid-back songs till midnight tonight. And right now, we're kicking off another continuous music sweep. Romeo and Juliet from Dire Straits on the way. Don't Be a Stranger from Dina Carroll. And It Never Rains from Albert Hammond.

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0: Romeo and Juliet. Dire Straits on The Quiet Storm. This is South Yorkshire's Rother Radio. I'm Paul. Right, the headlines at 11 o'clock are on the way. And then I've got songs lined up from The Eagles, Freya Ridings, Kids from Fame as well, and In Too Deep, Genesis. It's on the way. Hang on.
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2: From the Sky News Centre at 11, Andy Burnham's promised to review plans to ease prison overcrowding in England and Wales after fury over the potential early release of two men who killed a police officer. The widow of PC Andrew Harper says it's deplorable. He was fatally injured responding to a quad bike theft in Berkshire. Matthew Barber is Thames Valley's police commissioner.
3: People really felt the impact of a brave police officer going out to do his duty and then paying the ultimate price for it. I don't see anybody politicising this. Everybody across the political spectrum, I hope, wants to see his killers serve their sentence.
2: The US and Saudi Arabia have signed a landmark agreement on peaceful nuclear cooperation, paving the way for a long-term partnership on civilian nuclear energy. The deal, which still needs approval from Congress, could allow Saudi Arabia to develop uranium enrichment capabilities, raising concerns among some lawmakers. The Prime Minister says a £2 cap on bus fares across England will save people money every day. It'll be introduced in the new year, bringing down many ticket prices from the current £3 cap. It'll be funded by reprioritising money. These people in Ecclesall in Staffordshire say £2 fares would be good if they could find a bus to get on.
4: I once saw one.
5: Yeah, we do see them occasionally.
6: One on a Friday. To Newport. Do we have that Wednesday?
7: I think around here the biggest problem is there aren't enough of the buses in the first place.
2: The ex-boss of Southern Water's facing fraud charges after being accused of manipulating wastewater testing. The Environment Agency claims the firm may have avoided £45 million of fines as a result. The Welsh Government says there are no helicopters available to fight wildfires as it triggers crisis plans. Crews are dealing with a number of blazes across the country. And Arsenal have confirmed defender William Saliba's return from the World Cup with a back injury and will be out of action for an extended period. That's the latest. I'm Daisy Steele.
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0: We have got cloud around tonight. It's not really going to affect anything, though. Down to 15, which is pretty reasonable. And tomorrow, going to start sunny, cloudier, and maybe even the odd little bit of drizzle by the afternoon, and a high of 25 degrees. Wednesday night's Quiet Storm. Just an hour left of chilled, laid-back songs at bedtime. Freya Ridings and the Eagles and the Kid from Fame all on the way after an absolute classic from Genesis. This is In Too Deep on South Yorkshire's best variety of hits. We are South Yorkshire's Rother Radio.
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to be local. Carbrook, Dinnington, Thorpe Hesley. Love local. Love music. 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

Kids from Fame and Genesis before it in Too Deep on The Quiet Storm. I'm Paul, just getting on the chilled, laid-back songs. 60066 is my text number. Start your message with Paul. Let me see what I can sort for you. Reba McEntire on the way and Freya Ridings, but first kicking off another continuous music sweep with the Eagles at Rother Radio. Yeah.

could be a dangerous thing to do. You've been talking in your sleep. Reba McEntire talking in your sleep, wrapping up a continuous music suite that featured Freya Ridings and the Eagles as well. I'm Paul. On the way, Alicia Keys and Fallin' after Air Supply. Even the nights are better at Rother.

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Trees and Falling, and before it, Air Supply, Even the Nights Are Better. From the quiet storm at South Yorkshire's Rother Radio. This is Paul, just chilling out with the laid-back songs at bedtime. I've got another continuous music sweep to get on from Bobby Caldwell and What You Won't Do For Love, Lewis Capaldi, Hold Me While You Wait, and Jimmy Helms gonna make you an offer that you can't refuse. It's on the way in a tick.

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1: I'm waiting now, saving all my precious time. Losing light. I'm missing my same old us before we learned our truth too.

Bobby Caldwell and What You Won't Do For Love, Louis Capaldi, Hold Me While You Wait, and Jimmy Helms gonna make you an offer that you can't refuse. I'm Paul Harvey. Got the chilled songs till midnight tonight. Bon Jovi to come. Carpenters, RJ Stone. And how about this from Al Wilson? Show and Tell from The Quiet Storm. South Yorkshire's best variety of hits are played here at Rother Radio.

Yesterday once more, The Carpenters, R and J Stone, We Do It, and Al Wilson's Show and Tell. Wrapping up another continuous music sweep. Right, The Quiet Storm pretty much done for another night. We'll be back tomorrow night from 10 for another 2 hours of chilled songs. Dave's back on breakfast from 7 in the morning. Until then, we

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1: From the Sky News Centre at midnight, a police officer's widow says it's deplorable two of his killers could be released early from prison. PC Andrew Harper suffered fatal injuries when he responded to a break-in in Berkshire in 2019. The pair could be among thousands freed under a scheme to ease prison overcrowding. Andy Burnham's promised to review the policy. Former prison governor Vanessa Frake Harris says that's not straightforward.
2: By now, many of these prisoners who are going to be released have had their release papers and been told dates that they're going to be released. So to reverse all of that is going to cause frustration within the prison population.
1: The Prime Minister says a £2 cap on bus fares across England will save people money every day. It'll be introduced in the new year, bringing down many ticket prices from the current £3 cap. The US and Saudi Arabia have signed a landmark agreement on peaceful nuclear cooperation. It paves the way for a long-term partnership on civilian nuclear energy. The Welsh Government says it's activated its crisis plans to tackle ongoing wildfires across the country. It comes amid concerns about a lack of helicopters. Rangers manager Derek McInnes doesn't feel like the punishment fitted the crime after getting a four-match touchline ban. He's been penalised after being accused of criticising match officials last season while in charge of Hearts. It's after he called a penalty awarded to eventual champions Celtic during the title run-in disgusting. Rangers are appealing the decision and McInnes is thankful for their backing.
3: I'm pleased with what I said today. I was pleased with the support I've got from the club and I feel really strongly about it. But like I say, I don't really want to get into the nuts and bolts of it because we're in an appeal process. I've got to respect that.
1: Arsenal have confirmed defender William Saliba's return from the World Cup with a back injury and will be out of action for an extended period. And a new photo of Prince George has been released to mark his 13th birthday. The image was taken at Kensington Palace after last month's Trooping the Colour. That's the latest on Daisy Steele.
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4: A fine morning for most with very warm spells of sunshine. Northwest Scotland could see some rain and isolated showers are possible across the far east and southeast of England. A high of 27 degrees Celsius.
0: 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Now. Kicking off another hour of the best variety of hits across Rotherham.

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Rathaponderm, Brinsworth, Tinsley. 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

0: 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When we said goodbye, wondering if I'd be. 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